0: back of my toy car. Hey, yo, I'm eating Fun Dip right now. Not giving a fuck.
1: Fun little fade out in the outro from Skrillex, Bangarang, right there on Triple J. Before that, you heard some Role Model in the mix as well. You're hanging out on weekends. It's Lucky hanging out with you. We have got some great tunes coming up. I've got YNG Mata very, very soon, some Baker Boy, and I'd love for you to text in on 0439-757-555. Let me know something you thought you'd be good at, but you were actually really, really bad. Let me know. We had Breit on before. Love to get you on too. This one's a new one from Eka Vandal. It's off her album, Looking for People to Unfollow. You're here on Weekends, Triple J.

0: Harry, what's doing? It's your boy Hooligan Hefs, and I just covered Numb by Linkin Park for Like a Virgin.
1: Music right now is a blessing. Last place to be is as good as second. If I retire right now, I'll be a dude, son, legend. Look.
0: So the bars just come naturally. I just talk how life is now, just keeping it real, no facade, just being straightforward and, yeah, pushing a good message and just growth and ambition and just chasing goals and, yeah, be yourself. So my brother actually doesn't know that I've covered Linkin Park. I feel like he'll vibe with this one. So shout out my brother Hugo. When you hear this, you're gonna hear it, and I know he's gonna put a smile on his face.
2: Like a Virgin with Hooligan Hefs. Check it out now. And go behind a Like a Virgin 2 on YouTube and the Triple J app.

0: Salon.
1: It's off his album, Real Geek. It's the title track, Real Geek. YNG Martyr on Triple J. Before that, you had Zemeca Vandal with Vertical Worlds. Very in the same sense. It is weekends. You're on Triple J. You're hanging out with Lockie here. We've got some news coming up in about 10 minutes, but I want to start getting you thinking about Silly Saturday. Obviously, Jordan Barr's moving to Drive, as we know. That's why she's not here, but I want to keep... I want to keep the JB dream alive, if you get me. So we're going to play it. If you don't know what it is, basically a novelty song, something that you find fun, something that is fun. This is what we've had in the past. We've had a bit of Axel F, Crazy Frog. That feels like the silly song to top all silly songs, if you know what I mean. Also, something I heard a while ago that I loved was...

The last weekend's was quite funny. It was Jordan's last weekend, so we had to play this one. That's a Caillou Bar, Caillou Bar, Caillou Bar. Bit of Electric Six in there, Gay Bar. So your options are pretty open. The bag is, like, the bar is pretty much there. You can text in 0439-757-445. I want to hear some thoughts, some novelty songs. I want to get some conversation going. Let's see what we can do. You've got this song to text in. 0439-757-445 with a novelty song. This one's Baker Boy, featuring Thelma Plum, Emma Donovan, Keon, and Jada Weasel. It's called Thick Skin, Triple J.

on Weekends a couple weeks ago with Jordan Barr. Very interesting nod to... I'm Italian, so it's a good nod to my heritage, blah, blah, blah. Shut Up Your Face, that was one of the options. Did not get through. We could do it again. I don't know.

0: brand new music from Bieber Doobie off her album Pylon. Sun Has Set on Triple J. Before that, you heard some Baker Boy, Thick Skin. It's a massive break right now. We've just been plugging Silly Saturday on 0439-757-555. The text line, a little bit dead before, now has blown up the moment I said Silly Saturday. Someone on 0439-757-555 requesting this.
1: Cows with guns. The president.
0: It's a Silly Saturday classic. And I'm erring because it's already been played before. Dana Lyon's Cows with Guns. But keep your suggestions coming. Things like that. Novelty songs. I want to hear them all. I'm feeling fun today. Old, new, anything. Put me on. 0439-757-555. You've got the news break to do so. Sarah coming your way very, very soon with the headlines. Right now, Emily Farron, Ocean Sounds.

0: again. I've done some bad math and I can't time out. You got me for 5 more seconds. News coming up right now. Triple J.
1: Morning, Sarah Amir with Triple J News. The Socceroos' FIFA World Cup campaign has ended in heartache, with Australia losing to Egypt on penalties in their round of 32 clash in Dallas. At Melbourne's Federation Square, thousands of fans emptied the venue in minutes following the devastating loss. Andy Yu was there.
2: It was an emotional roller coaster this morning for 7,000 diehard Socceroos fans. An early goal from Egypt in the first half left everyone feeling anxious until an equaliser in the second half raised hopes Australia might manage a win. But then Egypt prevailed during a penalty shootout. Former Socceroo Craig Foster says this World Cup was a great experience for the young Australian team.
3: Yes, it's difficult today, but I can see green shoots here of a team that's going to go well beyond what we've ever done in the past.
2: He says the players will come back stronger in 4 years' time.
1: Back home, a 14-year-old boy will face a children's court charged with murder after the death of a teenager in Melbourne's north. He's the third teen to be charged over the alleged murder of 15-year-old Darwish Mohammed in Craigieburn on Wednesday night. Police have also charged a 15-year-old boy and a 16-year-old boy with murder. The NT opposition leader says she personally supports statehood after the chief minister reignited the issue this week. During a Territory Day speech on Wednesday, Leah Finocchiaro said she wanted to see statehood achieved in the future. 28 years ago, a statehood referendum narrowly failed. Opposition leader Selena Yubo says she personally supports the NT becoming a state because of the extra Senate seats it would bring.
4: We do often talk about having a seat at the table and making sure that those decisions for Territorians, that impact Territorians, are heard loudly and clearly at the national level.
1: Adam Sandler has reportedly officiated the wedding of Taylor Swift and Travis Kelce at Madison Square Garden in New York. Fans are lining the streets outside the arena to catch a glimpse of the event. This woman travelled from New York to Florida to wait outside.
5: I would love for her to drive by, roll down her window or something. She's just like, I don't know, we just love her and we love this love story.
1: And the heartbreak is not just being felt at the FIFA World Cup this morning. At Wimbledon, there are now no Australian women left in the singles draw after Daria Kasatkina lost to Naomi Osaka in straight sets 6-1, 6-3. The Japanese 14th seed will next take on Aryna Sabalenka. That's the news right across Australia and online. If you're streaming, you're listening to Triple J.

I normally vote all local in the hottest 100, but this one is a really, really close contender for me. It's really swaying me. It's the feeling. Steve Lacey on Triple J. You're here on weekends. It's the last hour, 10 a.m. We're playing Silly Saturday. Thank you so much for all your requests on 0439-757-555. We are going through producer Emmy, counting everything up. We're deciding on three, and then you guys are going to vote, pick the one that you want to hear, I guess. We've got some good ones so far. We've been hearing this one at the moment. It's a holiday in Cambodia. It's stupid, but it's a life. A lot of classics coming through on 0439-757-555. We love some new ones too. Let us cook, you know? Let us cook. Give us this next song and we'll come back to you. This one's Swap Meet. It's called I Know, Triple J.

0: Swam Adelaide Festival. The Yol Nu Mata rapper and artist has been non-stop touring since the release of his album, Janje. Bringing his high-energy set to the festival crowd earlier this year, Baker Boy, Sunday night at 8, live at the Wireless on Triple J.
1: What's poppin'? Brand new whip, just hopped in.

It's Memphis LK, Out My Body on Triple J. Before that, some Jack Harlow, Tuvalu, Swap Meet in the mix. And we're doing Silly Saturday. It's time to give you your options. I'm very excited. So many texts came through on 0439757555. Like I'm telling you, 9 a.m, little bit quiet. As soon as I mentioned Silly Saturday, it went off. Crazy. So without further ado, your first option is none other than this.

0: It's anthemic. It's fun. Shoop shoop doody whoop comma comma wang dang. It's from New Zealand, from the 80s. Taking you back a bit there. But something a bit more recent for you for Silly Saturday, if you're keen.
1: You need Jesus. Go back to church. Bitch. What if I don't want? Smoke a marijuana. Deliver her banana. Take a few hits, then I'm rich and money.
0: Love this team up. Young Gravy and Baby No Money. But you need Jesus. That one came out in 2023. Your final choice for Silly Saturday. I saw this on the text line and I was like, immediately, yes.
2: Greg the stop sign. Greg the stop sign.
0: Greg the stop sign. From Tism. It's an Aussie song from the 90s. Very classic. Some classics, a new one. And now it's up to you. 0439-757-555. I want you to text in. Let me know, do you want You Need Jesus, Shoop Shoop Diddy Whoop Comma Comma Wang Dang, or Greg the Stop Sign? What's your choice? It's in your hands for Silly Saturday today. You've got this bracket to do so. Brand new Raven Lanae right now.

0: You're hearing Slater on Triple J, Beat Up Chanel. Before that, you heard a bit of these New South Wales with Changes, Raven Lane up there with Handle as well. Look, we are deep in the middle of our fun little game that we do on a Saturday, Silly Saturdays. I've asked you on 0439 757555, text in and let me know which song you'd like to hear, a novelty song. These were your options. Just to recap, first off, Shoop Shoop Diddy Woof Kama Kama Wang Dang.
1: 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Shoop Shoop Diddy Woof Kama Kama Wang Dang.
0: That was a fun first option. Going a bit new for the second one.
2: You need Jesus. Go back to church. Bitch. What if I don't want to smoke a marijuana? Deliver her.
0: Love Young Gravy and Baby No Money. And your last option was Tism with Greg the Stop Sign.
3: Greg the Stop Sign. 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
0: All good options, but there can only be one winner, and I've got Annie on the line. Annie, tell me who has won. What song has won Silly Saturday?
4: Tism, Greg the Stop Sign.
0: Woo! Oh my goodness, Woo-hoo! So exciting. Tell me a bit about why you chose this track, because I'm really interested in your thought process.
4: So I was actually just driving home from park run and a coffee, and I heard the call out and wanted something old school because I'm an old listener. I'm in my nearly late 40s, so one of those rarer old fogies that keep listening to Triple J.
0: No, you're as young as you feel.
4: Yeah, well, I definitely feel young, and Triple J helps me keep that way, so that's really handy, keeping up with the new music.
0: Of course, all about new music.
4: But no, I was just recently talking to a mate about Tism because he'd seen them as his most recent gig because they're still out there, but I had seen them in 1998 at the Uni of Tas Unibar.
0: Okay, awesome. That's so cool. They've had a lot of gigs in recent times. Apparently, there was a bit of damage caused to the Opera House recently when they played. The film clip as well, Alicia texting in saying the film clip is awesome with all the St. Kilda players in it. Have you seen the film clip?
4: I haven't seen the film clip. No, I need to get back onto them, actually.
0: Oh, my goodness. Yeah, you have to go check it out, but not right now because we're about to dive straight into your pick for Silly Saturday. Annie, thank you so much.
4: Thank you. Woohoo.
0: Let's hear it right here on Triple J. It's Tism. Greg the Stop Sign. You're on Weekends. Let's do it.
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1: Hey yo, what's up? This is South Summit and our record Run It Back is the feature album all this week on Triple J. This next track is New World. This is one of our personal favourites. We feel like this track represents Run It Back, the record as a whole. It's really about cutting off those old ties, those bad habits, whatever that may be, to find yourself again. And we feel like that's what Run It Back is all about. This is New World. Hope you enjoy.

Annie's. And we heard from Annie in there as well, who requested it. So, so good. Here on Triple J, it's Weekends with Lucky. We're about to jump into Frankie Rosethorn, give her the mic, let her take over for the rest of Weekends. But for now, I'm going to play you a track off of an album that I wish I could play in full today on Triple J, because it is legitimately my favorite. Genesis Owusu has released a very highly anticipated album, Red Star Wu and the Worldwide Scourge. This is one of my faves off of it. It's called Big Dog. And you're hearing it on Triple J. Weekends, let's go.

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1: Want to experience feelings of joy this winter? No worries, the Jungle Giants have got you. You can expect pure bliss at their shows, because joining them for a good time are the Tullamarines and Tear Drive. So gather your mates for some happy and warm vibes until July 18.
0: For info on these gigs and more, head to Triple J's Instagram.

0: Violet Grohl on Triple J 595. Before that, some Holly Humberstone in there with White Noise. Up the top, Genesis Owusu with Big Dog. It's been weekends. My name's Lucky Antoniazzi, and right now in the studio, the one, the only Frankie Rose.
1: Yes, Lucky.
0: What's up?
1: What is going on? Okay, so if you had all the money in the world, are you going Madison Square Garden wedding?
0: Ooh, okay. No.
1: Okay, yeah.
0: I feel like it's not worth my time.
1: Yeah.
0: What are we? It's like two rich people getting married.
1: Yeah,
0: you know?
1: I couldn't believe the just, there's a just married sign that like came outside. And it's real. And everything I've been seeing, I'm going, is this AI?
0: I haven't really been keeping up with it, honestly.
1: Okay.
0: But I feel like you will be the person to
1: I'm not going to get too into it. Okay, I'm actually not going to really chat about it. But it was just, I actually can't believe any of it's real, to be honest.
0: Madison Square Garden, how much, like, and they've done three nights. They've rented it three nights or something like
1: that. Have they really?
0: I think so.
1: Okay, it's also just come out that Adam Sandler had officiated the wedding.
0: Okay, great. So it's literally music convention.
1: Yes. Yeah.
0: That's crazy. Speaking of music convention, mm-hmm. What's coming up on your show?
1: I have a bit of Olivia Rodrigo coming up.
0: Yes.
1: I have some of a throwback from The Killers. I'm really excited about. So heaps to come up. Lockie, thank you so much. Get out of here.
0: Yo, I'm getting out of here. Buster right now with Jennifer and Highlander. Frankie, we'll see you soon.
1: Thank you.

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1: Morning, Sara Amu with Triple J News. It's heartbreak for Socceroos fans this morning after Australia was knocked out of the FIFA World Cup, going down to Egypt 4-2 on penalties. Here's David Mark.
2: Everyone is just incredibly disappointed for the Socceroos to go out after what's been a really incredible tournament, and for them to go out in that manner in a penalty shootout. But

0: I think at the same time, I think everyone was very proud of how the Socceroos played, not only in this game, but throughout the tournament, and also looking forward, you know, the fact that it's such a young team. And, you know, Tony Popovich keeps saying, why not us? Why not us? And I think that question still stands, but, you know, it might not be answered for a while yet. To perform and win a knockout game at the World Cup, that's going to be burning in the hearts of all the Socceroos players, and the fans, of course, will have to wait 4 years for that.
1: In today's other game, Argentina survived a scare to reach the round of 16 following a 3-2 win over Cabo Verde in extra time in Miami. Argentina will next face Egypt in the round of 16 clash. In today's final game, Colombia will take on Ghana in Kansas City. In other news, the federal energy minister says the country's healthy fuel stocks amid the US war on Iran is evidence a calm approach to supply is working. Australia currently has 41 days of petrol on hand, 38 days of diesel and 34 days of jet fuel. More than 3.5 billion more litres of fuel is contracted to be delivered over the next month. Chris Bowen says those statistics should be reassuring.
2: While the instability and uncertainty continues internationally, what also continues is Australia's fuel security in the face of this very big international challenge.
1: The body of an American pilot shot dead by rebels in Papua New Guinea has been recovered by the Indonesian military. More from Tim Swanston.
3: American pilot Nicholas F. Gosselin was shot and killed on Thursday in a killing claimed by the West Papua National Liberation Army. Vision of this operation shows Indonesian special forces flying over the Papuan highlands in a helicopter before landing and retrieving Mr. Gosselin's body, something they described as a rapid seizure operation involving 10 personnel.
1: And Taylor Swift has tied the knot with NFL player Travis Kelce in an elaborate ceremony at New York's Madison Square Garden. Up to 1,000 guests are attending the two-day spectacle, including comedian Adam Sandler, who officiated the wedding. The secretive build-up to the nuptials culminated when a marquee outside the arena read "Just Married," marking the moment the couple read their vows. That's news for now. 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

We love you, Olivia Rodrigo. That one, The Cure right there. You're listening to Triple J Weekends. It's Frankie here right now. Hope you're feeling pretty good after. Maybe did you get up at like 3:30 to go to the pub to watch the soccer potentially at 4 a.m.? If you did go on a quest like that, 0439757555, would love to hear how you're feeling. Maybe you've gone back to bed, hopefully. My housemates, I got up, they had all their phones on aeroplane mode, didn't want to know a single thing. So they had just started it as I was leaving. So hopefully no spoilers for them. And I'm not going to spoil it if we don't know, even though it was already in the news breaks. It's Frankie here. Coming up, we've got The Killers.

is a fun Saturday classic for you. Mr. Brightside, of course. It's coming up right after this one from the Avalanches every single weekend featuring Jamie XX.

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0: We are going to be back, and God, we would love if you came with us.
2: Yes. And if you can't, absolutely understandable. I don't think I've woken up after 9 a.m. for the past 3 years.
0: And besties Jordan and Luca are

0: Toss It, VVP. And we also had on that one Dilla, Leisha G, and Utility. Also heard from Fat Dog before with Go F Yourself and The Killers, Mr. Brightside. Hope you enjoyed that one. Bit of a throwback there, of course. And The Avalanches with Every Single Weekend. It's Frankie here and you're listening to The Weeknds. And soon enough, you're going to be listening to the new Like A Virgin that dropped on Friday.
1: I get so numb. I'm living proof of what's to come. Their voices talk a whole lot of none. I got a better chance to keep the case, show me some. I get
0: Hooligan so Hefs covering some Linkin Park, doing a little spin there with Numb. Love it. We're going to hear that very soon. Right now, it's Harry Hayes. I Did You Wrong here on Triple J.
2: Well, I know I did.

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0: Rufo wants to come. Their voices talk a whole lot of none. I got a better 10K, show me some. I get so numb. These days I'd rather spark up a blunt. But if I'm outside tonight, then pour me a cup. You already know me, man, I'm doubling up.
1: Hooligan Hef's his debut like a version covering Numb from Linkin Park. You can go check it out on the Triple J website, app, YouTube, and the socials. This was Hooligan Hef's on Breakfast with Sam and Latifah. Sam was asking about a certain chain that Hooligan was wearing on stage.
2: You've been doing this since before the recent 6-7 that has infested all the Gen Alphas. It has you have a beautiful chain with your postcode on it. Are the kids reacting to it now and not understanding the legacy of the 6-7 chain? Are you having to educate them?
3: I mean, I've got some comments and they're like, a big 6-7 on his chain at his grown age. So, so people, yeah, some people in the comments just letting him know, like, oh, that's where he's from. Like, don't you know? So, yeah, it's a bit crazy.
4: We love it. You got to rep where you come from, 100%. Though.
1: That was Hooligan Hef's on Breakfast with Sam and Latifah yesterday. Brand new like a version out from Hooligan. Go check it out right now. It's Florence Road, hanging out to dry. One, Triple J. Two.

0: It's the reason I'm low-key venting.
1: Driz. Okay, and now it's my turn to start venting. You're listening to Weekends. It's Frankie here with you. Last Friday, I was leaving my house. I live with friend of the Shake-Up, regular guest in the Shake-Up, Billy Darcy. And we were getting into a taxi, basically. And then across the road from my house, I see a group

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I see a group of people from Triple J getting out of a rideshare. I'm like, oh my gosh, I feel like I'm in a dream. You know when you're in a dream and it's just people who aren't usually like in your house or you know, it felt like that kind of scenario. I got so excited about seeing them. I'm going,

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And yeah, it was just so awkward. And then I get into the car with Billy and he's like, that was really embarrassing. I go, yeah, that was really embarrassing. And it was just, I was just met with not the enthusiasm that I thought I was going to be. Would love to hear some moments you've given someone secondhand embarrassment recently, like I did to my housemate. 0439757555. Did you pass on some secondhand embarrassment recently, or did you receive it from someone else, and how? Let's get into Maisie Peters' questions. Triple J.

just realised how long I was playing that out for. I was like, okay, I think you get what the song is now. Just enjoying it so much. Major Lazer, Lean On, 2015. That one's coming up after this one. Miles Now 2, Closer, Triple J.

0: Hey, Sarah Armour with Triple J News. Australia's FIFA World Cup is over, with the Socceroos going down to Egypt in a penalty shootout. Here's Tom Wildy.
1: With the game tied at 1-1 after 90 minutes, the match was sent to extra time. Neither side was able to find a winner before the end of the extra half hour, and penalties loomed. Tony Popovich swapped the impressive Patrick Beach, who had made several important saves during the game, for veteran Matt Ryan for the shootout. But he was unable to prevent Egypt from scoring all of its spot kicks. Harry Souttar and Lucas Harrington missed their penalties as Egypt booked its spot in the round of 16.
0: Prime Minister Anthony Albanese has taken to social media following the loss. He says all Australians are proud of our Socceroos. These fans have expressed their disappointment.
2: Absolutely devastated after a beautiful World Cup campaign to end it off like that, after the boys tried their best.
3: Yeah, pretty disappointing in the end. Look, really proud of the boys. Really strong from our defence, and just unlucky not to get them on penalties.
0: In other news, the Great Barrier Reef has avoided an in danger listing in the latest draft decision by the UN's World Heritage Committee. A UNESCO report has praised Australia's conservation work and ongoing commitment to the natural wonder. However, it's given a strict 2-year timeline to demonstrate significant water quality improvements. Queensland's Environment Minister Andrew Powell says it's a positive endorsement for the state.
4: It acknowledges all of the hard work by farmers, local governments, and all the people on the ground, our scientists, in conjunction with the federal government. It does ask us to come back with reports, but that's all part of being a World Heritage listed site.
0: The Indonesian military has recovered the body of an American pilot who was shot dead by rebels in the Papuan Highlands. The West Papuan National Liberation Army says the pilot was killed to send a message to the United States and to the Indonesian government, which has dramatically increased troop deployments to the region. Indonesian Armed Forces Lieutenant General Luki Avianto says the killing was brutal.
5: Firstly, we express condolences of his death while he was undertaking services to the community. We saw ourselves that the West Papuan National Liberation Army cruelly killed innocent people.
0: And Travis Kelce and Taylor Swift have tied the knot at Madison Square Garden in New York. The secretive build-up to the nuptials culminated when a marquee outside the arena proclaimed "just married" after the couple exchanged their vows. The wedding was officiated by actor Adam Sandler, with Swift's brother Austin serving as her man of honour, while Kelce's brother Jason was his best man. Triple J.

faking smiles here on Triple J. You're listening to Weekends. It's Frankie here with you, and I hope you're having a good Saturday. Drove past the and more theatre last night, saw the line for Nina Jirachi. Looked, it was a

The huge line, obviously sold out show, very exciting. Been seeing all of it on the socials today. Looked incredible. Coming up in this hour, I have a bit of Cult Shotter coming up for you. Siebes, love that one. Robin with Dancing on My Own. So some great new stuff, a few fun throwbacks. We're going to get into something pretty fresh. This is Charlie XCX, Spring Summer 26.

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1: 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Tell them, Kyla.
0: That's right. 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

0: That one, Western Sydney's Colchotta, Jords, Fortune and Don, Siebes right there. It's Frankie here. You're listening to Weekends. This week on Breakfast, it's Sam and Latifah filling in. And Latifah premiered her brand new game called The Drop Off. This is really fun. They play out two classic EDM bangers right up until the drop. And then they cut them off and the listener has to call in to do their best impression of the drop. This is how James went.
1: This right here is Bangarang. Are you ready to roll?
2: Yep.
3: 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Everything in your life is

0: Wow! Bangarang bass. Wow! Digga bangarang.
1: That's beautiful, James.
2: That was so good.
1: I could, it's like I was in the room with Skrillex. That's so amazing. I like the real, the kind of mayo you put on the wows there.
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3: 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Right now, it's Julia Wolf, Deep End, Triple J.

Robin is around the corner. Love this one. It's perfect for your Saturday, your 12:30 Saturday. Hope you're having fun out there. Text in 0439 757 555. Let me know what you're getting up to, because the text line's pretty quiet. It's pretty quiet today. Let's get into DMAs. Playing yours and ours in October. It's killing time. Triple J.

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1: Hey, we're the Gnomes.
2: And we're a band from Frankston.
3: Everything is done live in the studio. I think that was the magic of those 60s and 70s recordings. You can hear the snare buzzing when someone's playing a guitar riff and the bass rattles, and you can hear

0: heard in the vocal mic. The easiest one to say is just the Beatles, but on stage, I take inspiration from Kiss and Hendrix, and then you've got Ollie and Ned on stage who are nearly more like Split System, like power stance, going hard.
1: We just love around. Moving around in the crowd, moving around, and that's the best part of it. The aim is to blow people's minds as well. So, just make them go like, what?
2: Starting the year, we've been reaching these milestones we didn't know existed.
0: It went from, we're a band from Frankston to, we got our roots in Frankston, but we're now like doing Golden Plains, people are watching.
2: The main one for us all probably was going to Europe for the first time and doing a proper tour.
1: So the fact people came to our shows over there is like mind-blowing.
2: We've got a whole tour that we're supporting Spiderbait on. Pretty stoked to be on with them. And then I think we're heading back to the UK and Europe. This one is Thinking of Me, and it's a rock and roller to get you moving.

thinking of me. This is week's Unearthed feature artist, the Gnomes from Frankston. They're a four-piece group and, you know, that's they're going to rip into some timeless classics. They've taken them across Europe and the UK. And now they're going to be going all across the country supporting Spider Bait this July, which is very exciting. That is Gnomes from Frankston, the Gnomes. And that was their song, Thinking of Me. It's Frankie here with you. You're listening to Weekends right now. I did say before the text line was quiet and you guys, everyone came through really telling me what they're getting up to today. A lot of people, I have to say, doing some jobs on the tools, doing the jobs. Who is texting in here? We had Sean staining some doors. Love that, Sean. Rebecca doing laundry. But something keeps pulling me to the dance floor. Thank you, Rebecca. I think it's the music. And Noah in Sydney, I'm packing up for a road trip to move to Brisbane, listening to Triple J on an old radio I found while cleaning out my room. That is so cool and very picturesque, Noah. The idea of finding an old, I never really thought about my voice coming out of a radio that isn't attached to a car or a phone. I love that. Let's get into Becca Hatch right now. This is Garden.

did it again with Travi L's and Fred again on that one. It's Frankie here with you. You're listening to Weekends here on Triple J. Coming up very soon, I do have your live music montage, okay, that we play out on a Saturday at 1 o'clock. Bit of Tones and I on this one. Also, Lil Sims, Jake Bugg, Fundamentals, and then Billie Eilish at Bad Guy, Horton Pavilion, Sydney 2019. Let's get into Griff right now. This is Miss Me Too. I used to run this song when it came out. Love it. Triple J.

0: 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Kicking it off, it is Tones and I with Dance Monkey. 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
1: Life sucks and I never try suicide. 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Time's up, keep it moving when she arrives. If you ever heard what I heard in my mind, never try, you would cry, it's a lie, you would die. 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

0: I'm from Villa. Night time today, like roll trees, take lads of big man to
1: go deep.
0: Oh, he wouldn't have guessed so chill. 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Thing in the life of old. Dealing with and the demons I won't leave. Not a word you will listen on my phone. Down I go. Follow me, follow me, follow me. 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
1: Are you on the real? 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
1: Hey yo, Splendor, don't worry if you can't dance. 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

2019 Billie Eilish in Australia, kind of a bit of an iconic kind of throwback, because I think when she booked that tour, she wasn't super, super big, but as she was doing it, was becoming the biggest artist in the world, but it was in venues that were almost like, that. I think they were too small for her at the time. It was very cool. That was at the Horden Pavilion in Sydney 2019. We also heard from the Thundermentals, Sally from Splendor, Lil Sims, Venom, also 2019, Splendor, Jake Bug, Two Fingers, that one is at the Enmore, Sydney 2014, and we kicked it off with Tones and I, Dance Monkey, recorded at Laneway Festival 2020, sorry. It's Frankie here. Hope you're having a good weekend. Coming up, the new one from Phoebe Bridgers, which I'm loving.

of the music video as well. I'm pretty sure she just released a video game that is in the theme with the Lost Boys music video. It's kind of a Subway Surfers Temple Run style game. Jumping from side to side. Right now, it's Bluffin', Joji, and the Kid Laroi here on Triple J.

NAIDOC Week is kicking off from July 5th, and we've got some very special merch for you. 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

Shut up!

KGB here on Triple J. It's Frankie here. You're listening to Weekends. We also heard from Down and Out, Messiah. Those guys playing Yours and Ours in October. Also some Phoebe Bridges before with Lost Boys. New one that came out last Friday, I believe. Love that one. Joji the Kid Laroi with Bluffin' as well. When I did say that the text line was being quiet and wanted everyone to come through, it just came through in a way that I've never seen before. My producer Emmy went to go get food and came back, and it was so full. And we were like, wow, what's happened? What's happened? Just love this. This got this one from Olivia as well. Hi, Queen. Today's a self-care day. I'm on my way to get a massage. And this evening I'm going to a delicious bathhouse to soothe away. You wrote sue, but maybe it's soothe? Or can you sue away all problems? Thanks for the tunes. Thank you, Olivia. Enjoy. That sounds amazing. Hope everyone's having a good Saturday. Let's get into some more tunes. This is Parcels, tied up right now.

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2: Hey yo, what's up? This is South Summit and our record Run It Back is the feature album all this week on Triple J. This next track is How We Live. This one's mean, it's gritty, upbeat, it's fast. And yeah, shout out to the West Coast. This one's for you.

South Summit right there. They said, that one's for the West and we love it. How to Live. Frankie here with you on weekends. Phil Fresh coming in to take it over after me once I'm done here. Coming up though, a bit of Childish Gambino before I leave.

all the way back to 2014. Childish Gambino was Sober number 31 on the Hottest 100 that year. Before we heard from South Summit, How We Live, that is this week's feature album all week here on Triple J, Run It Back. Shout out Perth. Let's get into Lucy Dacus right now. This is Planting Tomatoes. Triple J.

0: think about us, Sunny Federa, DOD, and Poppy Bascom here on Triple J. It's Frankie here with you, listening to Weekends, and we got Phil Fresh in the studio right now.
1: We're back, baby.
0: We are absolutely back, and Phil's gonna, you're gonna be doing more radio after me.
1: Doing some more radio, about 4 hours of radio after you.
0: I wasn't here last weekend because I was doing a few shows in the Blue Mountains.
1: How was that? We haven't even asked you.
0: It was really fun. I do have, there was an incident. I was getting out of my, I was leaving my house, getting into a car with Billy Darcy, who
1: friend
0: of the show. And across the road from my house is a whole group, it's the whole socials team. Getting out of an Uber, like
1: from here,
0: and then I start going, "Hey guys, hey guys, I'm going to Bathurst."
1: This is going on long,
0: and I'm like so stoked they're there. Like I feel like I'm in a dream that there's people from work outside my house.
1: Did they respond?
0: They did, but it was so lackluster. And
1: I was
0: screaming. I was really excited, and they go, "Hey, Frankie. Hey,
1: mate."
0: And then me and Billy get into the car, and he's like, "That was so embarrassing."
1: Oh no! What's happened?
0: I don't know. No, they were just there because they know it was the excitement about seeing people.
1: Yeah, 100%.
0: And me being outside the place where I live.
1: Yeah, you're like, "What are you guys doing here?"
0: Because I want to be like, "Do you want to come see my room?" You know, it's like very that energy when you have a friend over.
1: What, there's like six of them there.
0: Yeah,
1: like,
0: I know.
1: Like, you guys are coming.
0: I know, I couldn't believe it. I want to be like, "That's my house. That's my house," you know.
1: Yeah, we see it, Frank.
0: Yeah,
1: we'll see, you tomorrow, mate.
0: I wanted to get some more stories of people when you've given someone secondhand embarrassment, but no one really came through with it.
1: It's just you, Frank.
0: I
1: don't know what that's like either, to be honest.
0: Okay.
1: I don't know what that's like.
0: All right.
1: That might just be a you thing, to be honest.
0: You know, it was it felt like when you're waving at someone and they don't hear it. When you're
1: me
0: shouting.
1: And the social scene were talking about this as well, by the way.
0: No.
1: We've been talking about it all week long.
0: Oh, no.
1: Yeah.
0: Well,
1: yeah.
0: Made me feel pretty
1: that.
0: Sober. Childish Gambino here on Triple J.

What's good? What's good? What is goody, you lot? You're listening to Triple J Weekends, role model to kick us off. But I'm Phil Fresh, here with you on your Saturday afternoon for the next 4 hours. It's good to be back in the building, you lot. How are we feeling? Congratulations. You've made it through the hardest part of the week, that Monday to Friday. You know, sometimes for some people, it ain't always like that, right? It's not that hard. I don't know what I'm talking about, guys. I'm just happy to be here, all right? It's a very good time to be here with you, alive on this Saturday afternoon. The sun is shining where I'm at. I hope wherever you are, the sun is shining. But I'll be providing some great vibes for you, some good music on the way. Shout out my boy Rob in Bundjalung, already texted in saying, "So long, Ghana." Sorry, I'm so sorry, my boy Rob. Yes, they just lost their game in the FIFA World Cup. Maybe I should do a little Freshie World Cup update for those of you playing along. 48 of you guys have signed up to one of the most elite competitions in the world, the Freshie World Cup, the first of its own, probably the last as well. Maybe we'll do a little update after this. But coming up for you, I've got some music from Emma Louise and Flume, some Kyla Bell. Come on, man. And right now, so I'm Lonnie McLeod, this is Sunburn, you're listening to Triple J.

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0: Turn right there for your Saturday afternoon. It features Nookie from Kyla Bell, who those two, mate, you can hear that tomorrow as part of Triple J's Blackout tomorrow at 5 p.m. kicking off NAIDOC week. Kyla Bell will be co-hosting with Nookie. It'll be a fun show. And also tomorrow, since we're kicking off NAIDOC week, you know, all of tomorrow's songs, all the players will be from First Nations artists. It's going to be a good time. Right now, though, this is Weekend Arvos. I'm Phil Fresh, and I've just checked the time. It's time for this.
1: And now, it's time for the Triple J Weekend's Freshie World Cup!
0: Yeah, that's right, the Freshie World Cup, all right? 48 listeners texted in when this all kicked off. They said they wanted to be a part of history. I said yes, I answered the call, said you can come here. 48 people signed up to it. I've been going through it each week, sending the crew some emails. That 48 turned into 32, which is now, as of just a few hours ago, turned into 16. 16 countries remaining. I can't believe it, man. It's gone really fast as well, actually. It feels like it's just, you know, crept up out of nowhere. But yeah, the final 16 teams, and it's looking like, man, there are some big matchups there. Obviously, there's been some sadness with, just this morning. Egypt has made it through, which means Australia, we had to say farewell to. A lot of things coming down, but, big shout out to, I'm just scrolling through the names here. Sorry, guys, just give me a second. I believe it was Dean in Brisbane who had Australia. No, it was Simon and Cairns. Simon and Cairns, thank you for your service. Unfortunately, Finn in the Gold Coast, who was with Team Egypt, has made it through. I want to shout out an email, a response from Lisa, who was supporting South Korea. All right. Now, South Korea, we sadly let go of. But Lisa's replied, and she said, here are some fun facts that I've learned about my beloved South Korea. And I said, this is why we play, guys. This is what we do here. All right. Lisa says this. Number one, they have a toilet theme park called Toilet Culture in Suwon. Fun fact number two, kimchi is so revered, it has its own national day, November 22nd. I don't mind kimchi. I haven't had kimchi in a while, but tell you what, it's in the calendar. The 22nd of November, I'll be eating nothing but kimchi. And number three, blood types are used to understand behavioral and personality types and compatibility, especially in a dating context, like how we use star signs. Mate, Lisa, here, have this. Thank you very much. Thank you so much for that. I all of those three things, did not know any of them. But now we're here, and the listeners are clapping, I'm sure, in their cars. Hopefully not the driver. Keep your hands on the wheel. But, you know, we really appreciate all the love and support. The competition kicks on. There'll be some games tomorrow morning. Maybe give another update there. And obviously next week too. The Freshie World Cup. Hey, the prize is coming too, guys. All right. I promise you I got something lined up. I might not have it right now, but I promise you it's coming. All right. Let's get into some music now. One of my favorite songs right now. Language warning on this one too. This is Shot Solly, Fair Dinkum. You're on Triple J.

Malcolm Todd right there. It's called Breathe, and you heard it here on Triple J Weekends. I'm Phil Fresh with you. Just gave you a Freshy World Cup update. Shout out to the 48 competitors. Matter of fact, the 16 competitors still left in the competition. I want to shout out another loyal listener to the show, Liv, who's texted in on 0439-757-555. Liv says this: what's the vibes today, Freshy? Happy Saturday, mate. Liv, happy Saturday to you too. I hope you're well. What's the vibes today? I'll be real with you. I actually don't know. I'm not too sure what the vibes are. Still looking for the vibes today. I came in here, I was obviously in a good mood. But yeah, I cannot tell you what the vibe is today, but I'm hoping that you can. That's right. You hear that beat? I heard this beat for the first time 20 seconds ago. But it's giving search. It's giving discovery. It's giving findings. What? Someone tell me what the hell the vibe is today. Liv, if you're still there, what's the vibe today? It could be like a music thing. It could be I could talk about something. I could give you some fun facts on anything. I'll let you dictate what I talk about for the next 4 hours. Maybe not the whole 4 hours. But if you got something you want to get my opinion on it, well, hell, you want to share an opinion? Bro, 0439-757-555. Let's find the vibe today. Because, you know, it's not just me. You know, obviously, I'm the one with the mic. But this is our show, guys. This is our space. 0439-757-555. Get in touch. Look, I just played some Malcolm Todd. I'm going to play someone very similar sounding. Probably an inspiration, too. Steve Lacy. It's after this one from Bieber Doobie.

Angus and Julia Stone, that one is called Karaoke Bar. Before that, Steve Lacy with The Feeling. Shout out to this person who texted this. Phil Fresh made me love this tune. No. Hey, it wasn't me. It was Steve. Steve Lacy. And I'll say it again. Talk to me when that song ends up in the top five hottest 100 next year. You're listening to Triple J Weekends. I'm Phil Fresh. Just before, I asked for a vibe check. I asked someone to give me the vibe because I've come in here, great spirits, high spirits, but I don't really have anything. I haven't really prepared anything earlier. You know what I mean? I haven't brought anything to the table. So I'm asking you guys, tell me what the vibe is. I'm seeing a lot of love on the text line. I really appreciate you guys. I'm kind of getting some very random texts. Like, I'm getting song suggestions, but I'm also getting questions, all right? Shout out my boy Brody. He's texted in asking this. Phil, do you prefer beef or chicken burgers? Brody, you are the first person that has ever asked me this. I don't think anyone has ever asked me how I feel about burgers right now, but I'm so glad that you have. And it's honestly, when I was thinking about it before, I was like, yeah, you know, I really had to think about it because I haven't been asked this question before. Now, during those songs, you know, I had much time to think about it. I've come to a conclusion, right? And this is, as someone who you know, just had a chicken burger this week, I will say beef burgers are far more superior. Okay, chicken burgers are nice, but I mean, it's, you know, if beef burgers are at the top, it's a bit of a drop-off before you get to number two, which are chicken burgers. Hell, I would even put fish burgers above chicken burgers. What are your thoughts on that?

Brody. If anyone else has any questions, we could do. You can ask me anything. Okay, today on Triple J Weekends, I'm Phil Fresh. Ask me anything. 0439-757-555. This is how we roll on Saturdays, man. All right, everyone, kick back, relax. Let me control the vibes. 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
1: 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Tell them, Kyla.
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0: Check a vandal right there. It's called Vertical Worlds on Triple J Weekends. I'm Phil Fresh with you, getting a lot of questions. I mean, every single kind of question on 0439 757 555. Just before, someone asked if I, Brody, he'd asked if I preferred beef or chicken burgers. I'd said it's obviously beef. Chicken burgers might be below fish burgers, to which people have some things to say. This one's saying fish burger is below veggie patty. Chicken and pork are about the same, but you're right on. Beef number one. Fish burger is not below the veggie patty. I'm also joined in the studio by today's producer Emmy. You're back. Welcome back, Emmy. Oh, your mic's not on. 1 second. 3, 2, 1. Hey, Emmy, how are you?
1: Hello.
0: And you're here. What are your thoughts on this, the burger ranking, and what are your thoughts on this person saying that fish burger is below veggie patty?
1: I'm the wrong person to ask about burgers.
0: Why is that?
1: I'm vegetarian, Phil. I have to say the veggie burger is number one.
0: Okay. You know what? I haven't come prepared here, because fans of the show would know that every time something like that gets said, you get hit with this. And I wasn't ready, but I'm gonna hit you with that. But it's, listen, all right, we've got to move on. There's another question, all right? People are sending into it. If you just joined, we'll just do it. Ask me anything. I'm Phil Fresh. Ask me anything. 0439757555. You've seen a lot of questions, and you have one for me, producer Emmy.
1: Yeah, look, the people are not holding back. They are asking you absolutely anything. We've got a question from Tim.
0: Mm-hmm.
1: Phil, are you a scruncher or a folder?
0: You know, that's a good question. I'll just say I am a scruncher. Because in my mind, what am I making it nice for? Where's it going? It's going down. Yep, that's where it's going. That's what I'm saying. So that's why I scrunch. I question the folders in the world, because I'm going, what's the point? You know what I mean? And I won't ask you, Amy. I won't hit you with the question. But that's how I feel about it. You're wasting your time if you're folding it. Just scrunch it. Get it done. Move on. Get out of the bathroom.
1: You don't feel like it's a bit risky?
0: What's risky about it?
1: To know if you don't scrunch well enough.
0: Dude, it's not risky. If you know what you're doing, you're all right. You know, don't, what is it? It's like a good carpenter doesn't blame his tools, okay?
1: Okay.
0: So that's how I'll answer that question.
1: You're seasoned scruncher right here.
0: Okay, now you're talking crazy. Look, if you want to ask me, literally, you can ask me anything, guys. This is what we're doing today on the show. 0439 757 555. Tim, you let me know what you're up to. You know, are you a scruncher or are you a folder? But let's get back into the music. Let's get back on track with some Young Franco. You're on Triple J.
2: Bruv, I just came out of the club and I'm just like, nobody wants to dance anymore. I don't know what is going on. But it's like, everybody's got their phones out. Everybody,

Dane right there with PQC on Triple J Weekends. I'm Phil Fresh with you for the next 3 hours in your Saturday afternoon. Hope you're living well. Still getting some funny questions on the text line. That's what we're doing. Ask me anything. 0439757555. Tim had just asked scruncher or folder. I had said proudly scruncher. And Tim has responded to my answer and says this. Season folder. Scrunches tend to

generally be messier people and more comfortable with chaos. Folders are more clinical, precise, and value order. Tim, my question to you, where's your source? Because that is a load of BS. You've just made that up. All right. Those are fighting words. I also want to shout out this text that's come through that says, anyone who claims to be a folder are a proper liar. Interesting. Sounds like you, Tim. But no, we are, guys, the window has opened to literally anything. Ask me anything. 0439-757-555. For example, this text here that says this. And when I say you can ask me anything, it could really mean anything. This question here says this. Have you really been far even as decided to use even go want to do look more like? Still trying to process what you're even asking there. Hey, but I'll shout it out. Right now, Drifting Clouds, this is Ra Randa. You're on Triple J Weekends.

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0: Public Figures. It's called How I'm Feeling. Before that, we had Thundercat and Mac Miller with She Knows Too Much, some Ruby Fields, and then at the top, Drifting Clouds with Raranda. Here on Triple J Weekends, Phil Fresh is my name, and I'm letting you guys ask me anything. 043-9757-555. Ask me anything. And, you know, it doesn't have to necessarily be about me. It could be about maybe it's something that you wanted an answer to today or, you know, anytime. I will do my best to answer that. Producer Emmy is back in the building. Producer Emmy, you have some more questions for me.
1: I do, and they are more personal questions. We're not doing anything.
0: Jesus.
1: They are
0: okay.
1: Ask Phil anything about Phil.
0: What the hell's going on, mate?
1: Yeah, all right. Are we ready to take it away?
0: Always ready.
1: Question number one. Mm-hmm. Alexis, you hungry?
0: You know, before I got in here, I actually had a succulent Chinese meal before I got here. It did the job. If you must know, it was a wonton noodle soup and some spring rolls.
1: Yum.
0: But that was maybe about 2 hours ago. Am I hungry? Yeah, sure. Not starving, but I would say I'm a little bit hungry. I could have a little bit more.
1: Okay.
0: Yeah, that's my answer to the question.
1: Well, follow-up question then.
0: Oh, okay.
1: From Rob. Do you prefer thick or thin cut chips?
0: Wow. Well, I'm obviously going to be hungry if everyone just keeps asking me food questions. We started with a burger question. Now we're getting on to chips. Rob, thick or thin? That's an easy one. It's thin. I prefer a shoestring fry. I rate it. You know, real fans of Phil Fresh here at Triple J will know that as part of Phil's five best formats of potatoes, number one was the shoestring fry. So, you know, that's my answer there. Like thick, I don't have an issue with thick chips. But they're not my favorite. You know, if you've asked me, do you want a shoestring or thick, I will be saying shoestring.
1: Which
0: and that's my answer to that.
1: Rob should have known, obviously, if he
0: well,
1: listened
0: Rob
1: to that specific.
0: And you know, and look, and you know what? That Rob, just so you know, I'm not saying that. Producer Emmy said that. Do you have a preference, thick or thin?
1: Thick, yeah. Thick
0: what
1: cut
0: the hell,
1: chips.
0: Man?
1: If I'm going to eat a chip, I want it to taste like a potato, you know?
0: You're not getting that from a shoestring fry?
1: Nah, it's just crunch. It's just crunchy.
0: No, it's not.
1: Air.
0: It's not. Are you getting chicken salt? Normal salt?
1: A lot of chicken salt.
0: Oh, at least we can agree on
1: a
0: one
1: lot
0: thing.
1: Of that, yeah.
0: Hey, look, keep your questions coming up. 439-757-555. Give me some, like, no more food ones, guys. No more food because I'm still in here for like another 3 hours. All right. I can't necessarily leave and go get some food. All right. So please give me some other questions on 043-9757-555. Coming up in a bit, I'll be playing Yesterday's Like a Version from Hooligan Hefts. Right now, some Fisher and Florence. Oh, man, this is What a Life on Triple J.

0: running from the pole, be stepping on him.
1: Keeps right there with 765. That is some heat from the boy, man. Very good stuff. You heard it here on Triple J Weekends. I'm Phil Fresh with you, and now it's time to get into this week's Like a Virgin. All right, happened yesterday. As Sam and Latifah have been holding it down on Brekky, they'll be back again next week before Abby and Tyrone take over. And yesterday they did their very first Like a Virgin, and a very exciting one, Western Sydney's Hooligan Hefs. All right, Doonside Stand Up. The boy came through for the very first time, made his Like a Virgin debut, did an original, and he also did a cover. Now the cover... Right, I was just saying this to producer Emmy before. I haven't heard this yet. I know what he's done, and if you're listening right now, he covers Linkin Park's "Numb," which, you know, not, I don't think it was on my list or anyone's short list of what he would be covering. So I'm very excited to hear this. You know, obviously how this goes, the cover, and I'm also keen to hear what you guys think about this too. On 0439-757-555. Big fan of Hefs too, so this is dope. But turn your speakers up, let's do it. This week's Like a Virgin from Hooligan Hefs, covering Linkin Park's "Numb" on Triple J.
2: No, now I don't need to mention. To believe in off music right now is a blessing. Last place to me is as good as second. If I retire right now, I'd be a Doonside legend. Look, really that I

Oscar Medkay and Khalid right there. It's called Nobody. You're listening to Triple J Weekends. We also heard from Hooligan Hefs and his cover of Numb from Linkin Park. Man, go check it out on YouTube, the original and the cover too. And you can also go behind the scenes on the Triple J YouTube or the Triple J app. Really dope to see. Look, as someone who has seen Hooligan Hefs' career grow, you know, for the last couple of years, it is really dope to see him, you know, kind of go outside of his realm, outside of what we're used to from him, and try something new, doing with the live band as well. I think that was quite commendable. Keen to hear your thoughts too. 0439-757-555. Also, send in some more questions, all right? Don't forget, today is Ask Me Anything Day here on Triple J Weekends. I've already got a couple questions lined up. Seeing some more too. If you got a question on anything, all right, it doesn't have to be about me. It could be about anything you want, something you wondered. So maybe you're in the car right now and you're thinking about what to go with this. You know who knows the answer to that? Me. I don't know the answer to it, but I might. 0439-757-555 is the number. I've got a classic from Disclosure for you after this one from Teen Jesus and the Gene Teasers here on Triple J.

0: Hey, what's doing? It's your boy Hooligan Hefs, and I just covered Numb by Linkin Park for Like a Virgin.
1: Music right now is a blessing. Last place to be is as good as second. If I retire right now, I'll be a dude, son, legend. Look.
0: So the bars just come naturally. I just talk how life is now, just keeping it real, no facade, just being straightforward and, yeah, pushing a good message and just growth and ambition and just chasing goals and, yeah, be yourself. So my brother actually doesn't know that I've covered Linkin Park. I feel like he'll vibe with this one. So shout out my brother Hugo. When you hear this, you're gonna hear it, and I know he's gonna put a smile on his face.
2: Like a Virgin with Hooligan Hefs. Check it out now. And go behind a Like a Virgin 2 on YouTube and the Triple J app.

0: Nia Archives right there with Danger on Triple J Weekends. I'm Phil Fresh with you. Now joined by producer Emmy because today is Ask Me Anything Day on Triple J Weekends. And I found some more music to put in the background, producer Emmy. You know, I've been big on getting some good music. What are your thoughts on this?
1: Ooh, this is good.
0: Things just got a whole lot more gangster. Here on Triple J Weekends. Producer Emmy, you've got more questions for me. Hopefully they're not personal ones.
1: They're a little personal, not
0: what the
1: really.
0: Hell? I told you specifically.
1: Okay.
0: Related. Well, we'll see. I'll be the judge of that. What have you got for me?
1: Okay. Jason asks, who do you think will win the World Cup?
0: Oh, obviously he's talking about the Freshie World Cup. Damn, 16 countries left. Oh, that's an easy one. You know who's going to win it? It's going to be France. I feel confident that France will make it through to the end. Kylian Mbappe has been on fire. There's no doubt about it. And the whole team looking good. So I want to say bonjour to all the French listeners of Triple J Weekends.
1: Bonjour, salut.
0: Oh, hell okay. Yeah. You're really going to one-up me on my show.
1: No, that was
0: you're really going to do that. Interesting.
1: Oui. Okay.
0: Okay, hurry up and ask the
1: next question. Another sports one, not personal. Sammy says, I'm headed to Origin on Wednesday and I'm a Blues supporter. What do I write on a sign to get myself on TV?
0: Oh, come on. First of all, Blues supporter going, because the game 3 is in Queensland on Wednesday. That is brave, first of all. Taking a sign. Look, I want to commend that person. Was there a name on that one or was that just...
1: Sammy.
0: Sammy. Yeah. Sammy, I commend you on your bravery for going up there. I also want to commend you on bringing a sign. I feel like that's a lost art in sports. I haven't really seen too many signs, but I really appreciate you bringing the sign. What do you ride on there to get on TV? Do you have any thoughts on this, Emmy? Have you thought of...
1: It's a pretty tricky one. I don't know what would get you on TV anymore.
0: I know what would get you on there.
1: Okay, tell us.
0: All right, do you want to know what you write on that sign?
1: Yeah.
0: Sammy, if you're listening, this is what you write on the sign. You write this. You know what that sound is? That is the Phil Fresh Boom.
1: Boom.
0: Boom. One more time. Phil Fresh Boom. Sammy... Phil Fresh Boom. It's easy. Three words. Write that on the sign. I will be looking out for you. If it gets on TV, you're getting a prize pack, mate. All right? Producer Emmy, write that down as well.
1: Write
0: that down for Sammy. Phil Fresh Boom. That is the sign right there. God, now I'm excited.
1: Can we hear that one more time?
0: Sorry, you're talking about the Phil Fresh Boom?
1: Yeah, the Phil Fresh Boom.
0: Just write that down.
1: Hell yeah.
0: You know what? Even if you want to try and write down whatever that sound is, you can write that down on the sign. That's what it is. If you have more questions, 0439-757-555. Let's get back into some music, some R&B right now from Larissa Lambert. It's called I Love You Out Loud. You are on Triple J.

Olivia Rodrigo with Stupid Song on Triple J Weekends. I'm Phil Fresh with you. Halfway through the weekend shift, two more hours to go before we get into House Party, getting you ready for your Saturday night. And look, if you're not going out later tonight, maybe you're on your way out now. You've tuned in at the perfect time because I'm going to get into a little bit of the Friday mix. Shout out to Caitlin Crabb, host of the Mix Up, who sorted this one out. She sources some of the best producers, DJs, and artists to give you a little bit of energy, a little bit of turn up for your weekends. And this week's, man, I saw the name on here and my mind went to a time where, you know, virality on the internet was starting to take off. A little thing called the Harlem Shake, because this week, Bauer did the Friday mix. They do the Harlem Shake. You know, I'm realizing as well that probably, there is someone out there that doesn't know what the Harlem Shake is. God. Maybe that someone is producer Emmy. I don't know. But let's do it. Bauer just released a new album. It's called You. It dropped last week. So to celebrate, here is 10 minutes of the Friday mix. Turn your speakers up. Let me know what you reckon of this one. 0439-757-555. But the Friday mix, courtesy of Bauer, you are on Triple J Weekends.

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You can catch the full 30 minutes through the Triple J app or the Triple J website. And that was Bauer. Man, Bauer, great mix as well, man. I tell you, if that's only the 10-minute snippet, man, 30 minutes, I can't believe. I can only believe how good it'll be. Again, he's just dropped a new album called You last week. Check it out. If you like, you know, that 2000s Y2K era of dance music, some of those Baltimore breaks, those drum breaks, man, it's some good stuff. Add it to the rotation. I also mentioned before the creator of the song The Harlem Shake, but someone has texted in on the text line, Muzz, saying the creator of the Harlem Shake trend was actually Joji. Yes, dude, fully forgot about that. Great lore. And thank you for your fun facts, Muzz. If you got questions, all right, because that's what we're doing today, ask me anything. 0439-757-555 is the number. Get at me, all right? I got some Miss Kanina for you after this one from Ketama. This is Comes and Goes on Triple J.

0: It's going to be a big one, so do not miss it. And I'll catch you tonight from 10 for Mix Up on Triple J.
1: 1, 2, 3, 4.

0: classic from the charts. It's Smoko. We also heard from Miss Kanina before with Handout featuring Jamal Yami. Miss Kanina, you can catch on tour this August through to September. Check out the Triple J website to find out where and when you can catch her live. This is Triple J Weekends with Bill Fresh. Today we've been doing Ask Me Anything. So I've asked you guys to send in any questions. 043-9757-555. And I've been getting through them nice and slowly. Producer Emmy has been helping out as well, and she's back on the hot seat. Is that a
1: I think you're in the hot seat.
0: No, you're right. Exactly, yeah. That. I've got another song. Yes. Some more music. This one is labeled Tokyo Street Race. I don't know what this has to do with anything, but let's hear it. I haven't heard this yet. Yeah, I feel like there's a hip hop theme. Maybe we find. Actually, do you want to maybe for the next one? Like, what kind of music should I be looking for next time?
1: That's a good question.
0: What do you anything to that comes to mind?
1: I kind of liked when we had the reality TV vibe.
0: Yeah, that was fun.
1: I want to bring that back.
0: Okay, all right.
1: The drama. Of
0: Noted.
1: Yeah.
0: Noted. I'll write that one down. But yeah. You have some more questions for me, producer Emmy.
1: I do, and we're getting personal again. First one we have is from Kathan. Phil.
0: Sorry.
1: Kathan. Nathan with a K.
0: Kathan? First of their name, Kathan. I've never heard that before, but shout out to you, Kathan.
1: Shout out, Kathan. Who is asking, what was your first job?
0: First job. Okay. My first job. Well, actually, I don't know. Would you count this as a job? Because I used to help my dad in his office typing his emails, but that was just during school holidays. And yeah. I wasn't really on a contract, didn't sign anything. He would just kind of give me some money to go get lunch. That would be my first job, I think.
1: Yeah.
0: Unless you ask, do you want the real answer?
1: I want the real answer.
0: Oh, it's just in retail. I worked at a sneaker store.
1: Nice. Okay.
0: Yeah.
1: Just a sneaker store. Boring.
0: Humble beginnings.
1: I like that. Okay, let's move on to the next personal question.
0: Mm-hmm.
1: Anonymous, we do not have a name.
0: Interesting.
1: How many days do you leave between washing your jeans?
0: That's a good question. Mm-hmm. Oh, I really like that question.
1: Yep.
0: How many days do I go between washing jeans? I could go, I'm wearing jeans right now. I think the last time that I washed these, I reckon I at least, at minimum, 2 weeks.
1: Weeks?
0: Yes. 2 weeks.
1: Weeks?
0: Yeah, 14 days, a fortnight without washing them.
1: Wow.
0: What's wrong with that?
1: How often in that fortnight are you wearing them?
0: See, but that's the thing.
1: Mm-hmm.
0: Like a couple times, a handful of times. Not okay. Every day. I have multiple jeans on rotation. Okay.
1: Yep.
0: But I reckon at least a minimum 14 days, I think.
1: So maybe the question isn't how many days do you leave between, it's how many days do you wear them before washing
0: them? Yeah, it's
1: them?
0: More it's That's more about a, yeah. It's more about what kind of wear you get out of them.
1: Yeah.
0: Which also brings me to, I guess it's made me think about this. How many uses of a towel do you get? You know, your shower towel. Like, how many uses do you get before you wash it? Now, what are your thoughts on this, right? Since we're getting personal in here.
1: Yeah, okay.
0: I reckon it's 3 showers per wash.
1: Oh.
0: You can use the same towel, 3 showers, and then after that, chuck it in the dirty washing.
1: I think I wash my jeans more than my towel. Because my towel I use after I'm clean.
0: What are you, okay, so I'm going to flip it on you. The jeans question. What's your answer to that? How many days between washing your jeans?
1: 2 to 3.
0: Days?
1: Days of wear.
0: Days of wear.
1: Days
0: two,
1: of
0: three
1: wear.
0: Okay. Okay.
1: 2 to 3 days of wear.
0: And then towel you're washing more often. Is that what you're saying?
1: No, jeans more often than towel.
0: How often? How many uses of the shower?
1: I don't know if I want to tell people.
0: Hey, this isn't about, you know what? And that's fine. Because this is ask me anything.
1: I'm not in the hot seat.
0: Not ask you anything, all right? 043-9757-555. Not long to go before producer Emmy gets out of here. So get your questions in now, all right? I got music from Milky and More Grab shortly. Some Rule 2, but right now, Ash Nico, it's Smoochie Girl. You're on Triple J.

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1: Hey yo, what's up? This is South Summit and our record Run It Back is the feature album all this week on Triple J.
2: This next track is Chambers. We've had this track since 2020, archived away, so it's finally good to bring it on the Run It Back record. This one's a slow jam, it's R&B. Hope you enjoy.

0: The feature album this week on Triple J, it's called Run It Back from South Summer, and that is one of the tracks of it called Chambers. They are about to kick off a tour of Australia. I'm going to see them next week. Very excited for that one. Check out the Triple J website to see if they come to a city near you and how you can get your hands on tickets. If you haven't seen some live music in 2026, do yourself a flavor. Get into it right now. We've got producer Emmy in here. Just quickly, how are you going with live music for 2026? Seen a couple gigs?
1: Yeah, I've seen a few. You know what? I've been seeing more.

0: 5. People are asking questions and I am doing my very best to answer them. And I've actually got a little treat for you. Emmy, watch this.
1: Reality TV.
0: The music's back. You've got some more questions for me? I'm ready. Hit me.
1: You know what? We've got one really good question to close off the Ask Me Anything. It's a wholesome question.
0: Okay.
1: From friend of the show, Liv.
0: Liv! Hello, yeah. Liv. She's back.
1: She is back and she wants to know, can dogs tell the difference between us talking to them versus us talking on the phone?
0: Hold on. Can dogs tell the difference?
1: Yeah. Between a human talking to them, the dog, or talking on a phone?
0: No, they know when they're being spoken to, 100%. And this is coming from me who has never owned a pet. No, they know. They absolutely know the difference. Yeah. I only know this because of all of my doom scrolling. I've seen many a clip on my feed of dogs, you know when they like people are on the phone and then they hear like certain words which captures their interest. Yeah, like walk,
1: tree,
0: or outside, park.
1: Yeah,
0: you know, and they're going, oh, that's me. So that's to answer Liv's question, that's the answer. They can tell the difference. It's all about intent. They can sense when the word's being directed to them. Yeah, that's the answer. Mm.
1: I appreciate how confident your answers have been today. It's good. I like it.
0: Well, yeah, I think, you know, it's fake it till you make it. You know what I mean?
1: No faking, though. You knew that.
0: Yes. No, you're right. Sorry, you are correct. I know that exactly. I want to also read out one more question that's just come through from Riley in Newcastle. He says, what's happening to Phil's 5 now that Abby and Tyrone are on breakfast?
1: Yep.
0: Riley. I'm dramatic. Riley, I'm going to need you to do me a solid and set that alarm for 7 a.m. because Phil's 5 is going to Hollywood. I am joining breakfast. Well, I'm not joining breakfast, but I will be there one day of the week to do Phil's 5 on Friday. So there you go, Riley. That's your answer. Producer Emmy, thank you so much for your help on the questions. Now, you've asked me so many questions that you can't ask me anymore after this. So.
1: Yeah. Questions are done.
0: Yep. You know everything you need to know?
1: I think so.
0: Good.
1: Yeah, I think I do.
0: Good.
1: Thank you.
0: Now get the hell out of here, okay?
1: See you.

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1: I just grew up with this mortal fear of God returning to the earth at any point. And if I hadn't prayed properly this morning, I might burn in hell for all of eternity.
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1: I had not just lost everyone I'd ever known. 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

Rum Jungle, it is called Got Time here on Triple J Weekends. One more hour before I pass you over to Mowgli May for House Party. I'm Phil Fresh, been with you for the last 3 hours, and it's been a treat getting your questions in. You know, these are questions that I have not looked up, or I'm just going with gut. And I think, I mean, maybe not everything you should be with your gut, but, you know, nice little reminder to just listen, you know, just back yourself and just run the ball, which is what I'm going to do for this last hour, get you up and ready to go if you're headed out tonight, all right? I've got some live music coming up for you this hour, plus a throwback from the Arctic Monkeys. It comes up after this one from Jackatee, and this one's called Tell Me. 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

Don Toliver. It's called E85, and you heard it here on Triple J Weekends. Been loving that one, man. It's from an album that dropped earlier this year, even late last year, that I've only just gotten around to, or not gotten around to, but I've given it the time, you know. I've come back to it.

played a couple of the songs. Don Toliver, hey, I mean, he's a catchy guy. I mean, he's nice with the hooks. And he'll also be here supporting Post Malone later this year as part of the Big Ass World Tour. So definitely, if you like some good music, you're trying to get put on to some, Don Toliver, check it out. This is Weekends with Phil Fresh. Got some music from Generation and Young Lee. And Tonight Alive coming up for you too. Maisie Peters. And right now, some Rubens. This one's Goanna. Man, this is, speaking of catchy music, turn your speakers up. This is Triple J.

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Home too. Before that, we heard some Sydney music from Tonight Alive with Temple. Before that, Maisie Peters' Questions. And then at the top, the Rubens with Goanna here on Triple J Weekends. I'm Phil Fresh with you for just under half an hour before Mowgli May takes over the decks for Triple J House Party, getting you ready for your Saturday night, whether you're headed out or you're staying in. All right, just have that on in the background while you're making up a nice little feast. Ooh, that's the plan, man. That's the move tonight, I promise you. Coming up for you in a little bit, some live music from the one, the only, I'm talking about Baker Boy. So that is Thick Skin, but you'll be hearing a live recording from Womadelaide earlier this year. So if you're trying to hear some live music, you want to feel what it's like in the mosh pit, stick around. It's coming up in a few songs time. Right now, Chanel Lauren, this is Growing Pains. 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

Some live music right there from Womadelaide in South Australia. That is Baker Boy with Thick Skin right there. If you didn't know, tomorrow we're kicking off NAIDOC Week the right way. And honestly, the way that we've been running it for a while now, which is just playing First Nations artists, Indigenous artists, to start us off strong. So that'll be happening through breakfast with Lockie, lunch with Frankie and myself in the afternoon. And then you're getting a very special edition of Blackout with Nookie as always, but Kyla Bell will be joining him and co-hosting him for a two-hour edition of Blackout. And then at 8 o'clock, some live music. If you like the sound of that Baker Boy performance, you're going to be hearing more of it at 8 o'clock. So it's the stacked day tomorrow. Make sure you're locked in to Triple J. Not long to go before I pass you over to Mowgli for house party. So right now, I want to get into an artist from Tasmania, Japanese artist by the name of Emi Emi. This is a song called Urusai. Keen to hear what you guys think of this one too, because this one's kind of slick. It's got a bit of flavor to this one. 0439757555, but let's do it. This is Emi Emi with Urusai on Triple J. Jump.

Yes. Bit of Brockhampton right there to close out weekends here on Triple J. It's been a good show. Just before that as well, we had Day We Ran with Used To. And then at the top, some local music, Emmy Emmy with Urusai coming out of Tassie. Very good stuff right there. Don't touch that dial though. Coming up next, you got Mowgli May holding it down for House Party, getting you ready for your Saturday evening, whether you know you're headed out or you're staying in, she's got you covered. And don't forget tomorrow, kicking off NAIDOC week with an all Indigenous playlist, all right, First Nation artists, and plus a big show with Nookie and Kyla Bell on Blackout, live music from Baker Boy. What more could you ask for? All right, everyone, have the best night ever. I will see you same time, same place here tomorrow. Laters, goodbye, peace.

0: Aloha, how are we? It's 6 p.m. Saturday night. You know exactly what's about to go down. You are listening to Triple J House Party with me, Mowgli May. I'm covering for my queen, Latifah, while she's holding down breakfast, the most important meal of the day, they say. I'm so proud of her on breakfast. Go catch her on breakfast. Up early if you get down like that. I've been like getting down like that a little, microdosing, because I've been doing the mix at 6. So I feel like I'm there spiritually. And actually, I want to start the show with a track that I played on the mix at 6, because this track really motivates me to get up. And listen, 6 a.m., 6 p.m., turn up is an eternal state of mind. It does not matter what comes after the 6. If you're crazy enough, you can turn up anytime you want. And that's what we're about to do for the next 4 hours. Lock in, baby. Put your seatbelt on. Keep it on, because you're going to need it. I'll check back in with you in a sec. Let's go.
1: Who's going to give up? Bitch, you wasn't finna give nothing up. 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

0: I bet you this is some coming. The incredible Lago. The legendary Miss Britney Spears. And the unstoppable danger.
1: Some Britney for the baddies. Give me more, the Refilled and Mad Bad Ting remix. Give me more this Saturday night. Go on then. JK, JK, JK, you are giving me plenty. I can feel it. Thank you for hanging out with me this Saturday night. I'm Mowgli May with you. While Latifah is on breakfast, I'm holding down house party. And I love spending my Saturday night with you. I love hanging out with you. I love vibing with you. I love holding you hostage. I'm not going to lie. It's pretty fun. About to spin the new number from the Avalanches and Jamie XX that I've been loving. But something from the Loverboys first. This is Role Model with High Hopes 3000. Triple J.

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go F yourself, fat dog. No, I'm not insulting you. That was UK band Fat Dog with their track, Go F Yourself. I was a bit nervous to announce that one, not gonna lie. Like, I hope you don't think I'm talking about you, okay? Never, bestie. I would never call you such things, God. What's up? I'm Mowgli May with you this Saturday night, holding down Triple J house party, shorty. R&B vibes in the next mix, I'm feeling. Frank Ocean, Leon Thomas. But a throwback to start us off, real nice and smooth. It's still early, and you know, like Cassie said, we got a long way to go, right?

I have been playing that edit every week since it dropped. It is the Frank Ocean Novocaine Eccentric edit. It's so funky and fun. I love when producers flip the slow R&B tracks and make them outside appropriate because we are so outside. Vibes are up inside the studio and outside on the streets. How are you? You're listening to Triple J House Party tonight with me, Mowgli May, covering for Latifah while Latifah is on breakfast. I can't stop saying it. Like, it's such a foreign concept to me to be getting up so early on a weekday. I'm like, she's on breakfast. That's crazy. Like, what happens then? I don't know. It's like a mystery to me. Let's get into Pop Queenie Slater now. She'll also be in the country very soon, touring Australia in August. Put on your dancing shoes and let's go, doll. Triple J.

You just heard Hermitude and Adrian Zuke with their track Royalty. They low-key, high-key are Australian music royalty. Like, they're just two lovely, humble guys from the Blue Mountains. Also, shout out the Blue Mountains. Very beautiful part of New South Wales. A great time to visit now too. Winter maxing in it. What's up? You're listening to Triple J House Party with me, Mowgli May, with you this Saturday night. I'm going to change temperatures. Let's head somewhere warmer. A tropical climate. Sonically. Trim in the mix next. Coconut water. Triple J.

the duality of man. That's why I love House Party. It fulfills all my ADHD musical needs. I'm about to play Flight Facility's Crave You. It was number 16 in the Hottest 100 2011. I voted for this in my Hottest 100 Australian Songs of All Time back when Triple J did that vote in 2025. I love this song. It is so simple, but it's so perfect. And that's what makes it so good. It's actually so hard to write such a perfect, simple song. If it was easy, there would be more, but there is really no song that sounds like Crave You. You can't recreate the magic in this, and it never has been since either, I feel. This had the whole world in a chokehold, and it's so fun. The Flight Facility's boys posted a throwback from playing Crave You at Parklife 2010. It's up on their Instagram if you want to check it out. It was a different time. No phones,

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1 hour down, 3 more to go, and eternity to spend together. That's what I imagine how our house party wedding vows would go. Just saying. Whoa, I'm like dropping hints here. What's up? I'm Mowgli May with you on Triple J Saturday Night House Party tonight. And on the queue for you next, I want to play a SoundCloud Days throwback from an OG SoundCloud honey. I was big on the internet from a very young age. My screen time was up before screen time was even invented. I was obsessed with like Majestic Casual, Soulection, XXYYXX, if you know, you know. It's so fun to see so many motifs of the music back then come back around now, like the slowed down reverb version of everything. Slowed down reverb was such a huge thing back on Tumblr days. We must not forget the ancient sacred texts, and we haven't, because now everything has a slowed down reverb version as well. And I fully do blame Clams Casino for that. We could go in depth on this, but that's for another time. She's the OG SoundCloud honey. I'm gonna play some Alina Baraz. Tyler in this next mix too, Sweet Cheeks. Triple J.

That was Take Care, the Trackwise Miami bass blend by Drake and Rihanna, aka Mummy and Daddy, just there. Don't worry if I don't say every song's name. The whole track list for the whole show goes up on the Triple J website and the programs and the house party. Pookie Bella, thank you so much for hanging out with me tonight on Triple J House Party. I'm Wrigley May. I'm having so much fun. I've got local gal Holly Heap next in the cup for you. It's called Crying Your Eyes Out. I hope that is not how you're spending your Saturday night, though.

0: Next year, tomorrow, another time. I got it too young to pass the time. Let me pass the mic to you.
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a fun little number from Chickets and Lamb that is called Thumbs. What are your favorite fingers? Thumbs are not my favorite. I'm going pointer. Like, that is my first preference, the pointer finger. Second preference, pinkies. Pinkies up, you could say. The rest of them, don't care. They can all go somewhere in between. But thumbs are definitely last for me. Why do they look like that? Like, look at them. Now that you're looking, don't look too long. Because the more you stare at them, the weirder they start to look, right? Stare at anything long enough, honestly, it starts, like, everything starts looking a little freaky deaky. I have the cure, though. It's going to be okay. I'm going to play some Victoria Monet, All Right, and everything's going to be all right, okay? You're listening to Triple J House Party with me, Mowgli May. All right.

Summer Walker playing games that Peter edit just then. Before Miss Summer, we had Anderson .Paak and Schoolboy Q. Am I wrong? Love that funky little number. Am I wrong? Well, they say a broken clock is right twice a day. So there is that. Oh yeah, you're listening to Triple J Saturday Night House Party with me, Mowgli May. I'm covering for Latifah while Latifah is holding down a breakfast. Girlfriend got a promotion. She'll be back though, but your ass is still mine for one more week. Hey, gonna take you to the club, X Club. But first, something from the Jungle Giants. Triple J.

If you just tuned in, you just heard Brizzy Boy's X Club with Stay With Me. Stay With Me. You're listening to Triple J House Party with me, Mowgli May. Next is a mini mix of tunes I've been playing out a lot lately. I love House Party because I can just rip stuff that I've been playing directly outside in the club and bring it to you on air. So it's really important for me to stay active outside. Do your stretches and meet me there. Or meet me here. Either way, I'm gonna come find you. Hey, what? Whoa, why would she say that? Why would she say that? Listen, I'm just trying to keep your Saturday night spicy, okay? Triple J.

for the lovers. That was Rihanna and Future with their collab Love Song, The Psy, Blue Method, and Kyra Edit. Don't worry if you don't catch every remix's name. Some of these remixes, there's so many words and names, and it's hard to catch and hard to spell. The track list for the show goes up on the Triple J website under programs on the house party. Don't you fret, Pookie Bella. What's up? I'm Mowgli Bay with you on House Party tonight. And next up, I've got a little throwback for you. This was number 57 on the Hottest 100 2003. I saw that and I was like, damn, how long has Hottest 100 been around? I Googled it. Hottest 100 has been around since 1989. This is important to know because I just feel like it will come up at pub trivia one day and I want to keep you equipped with knowledge. Work it. Triple J.

shame. Ladies, do your thing. 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Just cause I got a lot of fame, super. Prince couldn't get me, change my name, Papa. 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Picture black saying, oh yeah.

Bow. We are halfway through the show, Pookie. You are listening to House Party on Triple J with me, Moogly May. We're going to a tent, okay? So 2 hours down, 2 more to go. They say the only way out of it is through it. And that's where we're really going. And we are really in it now. Thanks for spending a little bit of your Saturday night with me. It means a lot. And with great power comes great responsibility. So I better get my ass in check and keep the party going. Neo, Jamison, the closer soft spot spider tech mashup on the way is next. This next mix is fun. Shake your ass. And if you ain't got no ass like me, don't worry. This is a safe space. All cheeks matter. Shake your bones, babe. Go on then. Triple

Doja Cat, Need to Know, the Boozer reflip there. If you need to know any track played tonight, but I did not say it specifically, the track list for the whole show, all 4 hours, will go up on the Triple J website, on the programs, on the house party, straight after the show. So don't you worry, Pookie. It's Saturday night house party, the most magical time of the week. I'm Ugly May with you. I have some Dane for you next. Dane is opening for the Nina Jirachi Australia tour that starts this week. Ah! You are so lucky if you got tickets. Here's a little primer to get your whistle wet. And also, please go see the openers and supports at any show. They are so dope. They're usually handpicked by the artist too, so they mean something to the artist. The artist is trying to show you something. Let's keep our minds open. Go see the support. Go see the opener.

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1: Big rap link up. That was Drake, Future, and Molly Santana. One of my favorite new girls doing it right now with their collab Ran to Atlanta. One of my favorites on Iceman, purely because Molly Santana is on it. Period. Hey Pookie, I'm Wiggly May with you on House Party tonight, covering for Latifah while she's on breakfast. Switching gears now, I'm going to do an oldie throwback mix. Just sneak it in there. Why not? Because listen, being on House Party is a dream. This is like the dream for like a DJ.

radio host. But if I wasn't on House Party, absolutely. Smooth FM, call me. Put me in, coach, Smooth FM. I love Smooth FM. So this next mix is old, warm, funky. I'm feeling very unk at the cookout. But sometimes that's what you need, you know? A funky little palate cleanser for you. Something for everyone. That's the House Party way, Shantae. Triple J.

incredible use of that Marvin Gaye sample. That was Aaliyah and Slick Rick with Got to Give It Up. You are listening to True Day House Party Player with me, Moogly May. I just did a little detour dabble into some oldies, a little zigzag. The old tunes have such a warm vibe. Like, the feeling in them makes me all warm and fuzzy inside. Like, you can't have a bad time, you know? I'm an unk trapped in the body of a girl who cannot

stop shopping at Brandy Melville. I'm going to be honest. I'm a Gen Z rising onk son. We're heading back to the club now, though. It's Memphis LK with Out My Body. The Tullamarines coming up to Triple J.

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Happy Saturdays, happy Saturdays. I'm Moogly May with you, and you just caught Bene with cinnamon. Cinnamon is my favorite sweet spice for sure. Cinnamon, love it. Honey, love it. Extra points for Manuka honey, if you know balls. You know, they say Manuka has the extra health benefits in it, and it's cold AF right now. Look after yourself, Pookie. Look after your health. It's important. And you know what else is important for your health? Music. Riding around listening to Sade on a Saturday. Triple J.

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1: Get ready to be emotionally crushed because Joji is coming to our shores in November. 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And now he's doing it all over again with support from Million Dollar Baby, Tommy Richmond. He'll be making some quick stops in Meanjin, Brisbane, Eora, Sydney and Nam, Melbourne from November 11th, so don't miss out.
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0: 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Can't stop me.
1: What's up? What's up, Pookie? You are listening to Triple J House Party with me, Mowgli May, with you on this Saturday night. While Latifah is a weekday warrior currently, she's holding down breakfast during the week. Go say hi, go visit her there. Send her a good morning text if you get down like that. Personally, I am not up in time for those. But listen, what I am up for is Saturday night house party. We're ticking into 9 p.m. and we are now entering my favorite hour. I know you're not meant to have favorites, but I absolutely do. I'm calling 9 p.m. turbo turn up hour. I'm so excited to play this edit I found for you next. It mixes the Drake track Janice STFU with the Licky Lee track Examples I Follow Rivers. Then I'm sorry to all my Janices out there. He did you so dirty. Janice is everywhere. I apologize on behalf of the boy. Dean Turnley in this section too. We are so up. Triple J.

how fun is that mashup? There is so much sadness and pain in the world, but not in this room. And I just feel like a new track from Calvin Harris would actually solve all of the world's problems right now. Side note, I will say, seeing that hot couple on top of the Empire State Building this week, it really made me feel something. But back to Calvin, like, Calvin, only you can save the world. Apart from that hot couple in the Empire State Building. In our time of need, Calvin, where are you? Since his last big moment, we've seen Afro House, Techno, all go huge. But what about some good old Calvin Harris in ya? Like, we must not forget the ancient sacred text. Okay, I just Googled it. He's still active DJing in Ibiza. You know what, period. Just go enjoy your royalties, babe, because I am running your shit up still. Please believe. Gonna get into some Raven, Lanae, and Kedema next. You are listening to Triple J Saturday Night House Party with me, Mowgli May, my Pookie Bella.

that, that was Eka Vandal with Vertical World. Is it a vertical world? Or is it a horizontal world? Circular. Hexagonal. Like if the world was a shape, what would it be? I'm saying star. There's like pointy ends, because there's pointy ends that are like less populated, and then there's like the main middle that's kind of like densely populated. Like that's my reasoning and thinking behind that. Or a semicircle. There are no wrong answers. This is all Saturday night speculation. This is one of those conversations, you know, see it in your mind's eye. We're just all sitting around at a table in someone's backyard. Probably one of those frosted glass table situations, you know, the ones from Bunnings. And we're just kicking back, talking-ish. Munch on that. Stroke your chin. I'm going to play some Kehlani for you now. You're on Triple J House Party with me, Moogly Mae. Let's trot.

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0: 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Is somebody gonna match my nest egg? I guess I'm enough. They say I'm an athlete. Is somebody gonna match my freak? 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Pillow talking, got my throat raspy.

words I have literally never said before. That was Summer Walker with Take Me Out This Club, Love Avenue edit. Take me out this club, whatever. Leave me in this club. Let me be. I'm exactly where I want to be. I'm on Triple J House Party with you tonight. What's up? I'm Mowgli May, covering for Latifah while Latifah is on breakfast. She's a weekday warrior. Yes, period. Get it? Listen, though, back to Saturday night. If I could write the perfect Saturday night, it goes like this. First, immediately, before any of my baddie friends complain we forgot, we're going to take pictures. Just get it out of the way early. And then cocktails, some nibbles, nothing crazy, no heavy dinner, but definitely need food. And then we go to a gig or a show. And then we go to the after party after the show, have a boogie somewhere. And then whatever pub that is still open, that's where we're going. Sit down, stay warm, and watch some international sports game. Yes, 'tis the season. There's always one on right now. Thank you, FIFA.

Listen, there's nothing like being out all night and then going to go watch the Socceroos at 4 or 5 a.m. Honestly, it has been so fun these past couple of weeks. We have the best Saturday nights. I'm Mowgli May with you on House Party tonight. Next on the queue for you, it's Maruba Royalty, it's Dada, Kobe D. Language warning.

MCs, they hungry. Why I'm out of the ball, can't touch me. See, it's more than the music I make, it's the steps that I take for the people above me. I done seen too much, so I smoke too much. The excuses I make for these drinking my cup, I surround myself with a room full of cunts. At the end of the day, they don't give too

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Many times that I could've went psycho. 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That there's gotta be more to this life, yo. Ain't no telling which way that I might go. That was 2019, now this life is

You are tuned in, dialed in, freaking the frequency that is. Triple J House Party with me, Mowgli May, tonight. And that was Parcels with To Be Loved. To Be Loved? I don't know her. Kidding. This is all jokes. Please do not take anything I ever say on here seriously. I am the most unserious person ever, okay? Let's stay playful together, kitten. We don't have that much time left together. Kung Fu Kenny on Waze. But right now, Kid Cudi. Triple J.

Whoa, whoa, whoa. And that brings us to the end of the show, my Shayla. I'm Mowgli May. I've been with you on Triple J House Party the past 4 hours, covering for Latifah while she's on breakfast. The track list for the show will go up on the Triple J website, on the program, on the House Party, every single track played tonight, all those remixes and edits.

I got you, don't worry. And listen, I'm not sad wah-wah this week. No boo-boo, baby, because it's not goodbye. I will be back next week, and I know that for a fact. Hey, and Latifah is going to be on Breakfast for one more week too. Also, I'll be on The Mix at 6 with Latifah, Breakfast Hours, and it's NAIDOC week starting Monday, and I'm starting all my mixes at 6s with a First Nations artist. Woo! Stick around for Mix Up with Kaylin. Saturday night is for the Players player. And I'll catch you next Saturday, player. Triple J. Woo!

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2: Hey party people, this is Mix Up on Triple J. My name's Kaylin Crabb and I am hanging out with you for the next 4 hours, and I'm very excited to be welcoming a massive lineup of guest DJs to take over the decks, soundtracking your Saturday night party. Coming up first, we are actually introducing a brand new group of residents. Not just one, not just two, but four DJs are hanging out with us as a part of the Lovely Day crew out of Boorloo, Perth. Now, if you're not already across the Lovely Day crew, it's head up by legends Yikes and Too Lovely, and they're a collective of Aboriginal and Torres Strait Islander DJs, producers, music lovers, and event promoters coming out of the West Coast underground electronic music scene. Now, coming up for week one, we've got Shark Bay jumping in the mix with us right now. Expect lots of euphoric house and sexy club rhythms across this hour of power. I want you to turn your speakers up and let's get into it. You're listening to the Lovely Day crew taking over your Mix Up airwaves right now on Triple J.

I've ever admitted to myself about how I feel about you type love or

with all my philosophy, with all my philosophy, with all my philosophy, with all my philosophy. It is important that we subscribe to the requirements of nature. Let's consider another, let's consider another, let's consider another, let's consider another. Like a ray of light, like a ray of light, like a ray of light, like a ray of light.

Yo, it's Shark Bay again, representing the 6530 and the Lovely Day crew. We're your resident selectors for July, and we'll be bringing you a mix from one of us every Saturday, so make sure you tune in to hear it. If you're hearing this now, it means that it's NAIDOC Week, and the Lovely Day crew are celebrating 5 years of your favourite annual dance party. Come celebrate with us at The Bird in Boorloo, Perth, next Saturday from 6 p.m. Happy NAIDOC to all the mob, always was, always will be Aboriginal land. Shark Bay signing off. Catch ya.

right. We just heard from the lovely Day crew, our brand new residents here on Mix Up on Triple J. That was Shark Bay from the crew jumping in the mix with us. You may know her as one half of the duo Too Lovely, but she went solo on that one and it was so much fun. If you want to check out the track list from that one or even give it a restream, you can do that right now over at the Triple J website and the app. I'd love to hear from you. Let me know what you thought of Shark Bay's mix. 0439 757 555. And hey, stick around. 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

Hey, it's Kaylin Crabb here with you, and this is Mix Up on Triple J. We've got three more DJ sets coming up for you on the airwaves tonight, but right now we are jumping into this one from a Berlin-based producer that I love so much. This is DJ Plead. You might recognize the name. He was formerly based in Melbourne, but he does live over in Europe now. And it's actually the first time we've had him on for a mix-up set in over 8 years. So I'm so elated to be sharing the space with this underground stalwart tonight on Triple J. Over the last several years, DJ Plead's built a reputation for his percussive hard drum sound, which is influenced by everything from traditional Lebanese wedding music to Middle Eastern rhythms. And he's released music via Liberty Sound, Nervous Horizon, and his own Sumac label, just to name a few. He just dropped a brand new LP. It's called Please, and it's so, so good. It could be one of my favourite records of the year so far, and it's out now on Small Town Super Sound. You'll hear a bunch of cuts from this record in his mix tonight. It's a deep set that's heavy on the percussion and even more so on the vibes. I hope you enjoy this ride with DJ Plead over the next 60 minutes. 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

sounds from Berlin-based producer DJ Pleed on your Triple J airwaves tonight. That was a very, very special set. His first one on Mix Up in over 8 years. And if you love that one, you might want to check out his brand new LP called Please. It's out now on Small Town Supersound. Or you can even restream that mix or check out his track list right now over at the Triple J website and the app. 0439 757 555. That is the text line number. I would love to know what you are getting up to on your Saturday night. And hey, stick around. We're only halfway through the show, and I promise you won't want to miss

That's right. You're listening to Mix Up on Triple J. This is Kaylin Crabb hanging out with you. We've got two more hours left together, and I'm so excited to jump right now into this mix from an Eora, Sydney-based producer, Jessie Lowkey. Now, I've been playing her music a whole bunch on the airwaves over the last couple of months, and she is here to provide some pumpers to level up your Saturday night for the next hour. Having grown up in the UK, Jessie Lowkey's a DJ and producer with roots in funk, soul, UKG, house and jungle, and she's shared stages with international heavyweights including Melanie C, Clooney and DOD. I want you to run this one up nice and loud because she's going to be popping off with a whole bunch of bass weapons, speed garage and lots of high energy heaters to warm you up this weekend. So let's get into it. You're with Jessie Lowkey for the next hour here on Mix Up on Triple J.

Hey, this is Jessie Loki, currently residing in Sydney, and I'm so excited to be playing a set tonight on Mix Up on Triple J. In this mix, you can expect to hear some banging tracks from myself, UK Oz, Jay Wax, Richard Wright, Kyle Starkey, Soul Mesh Transit System, and many more. Tune in.

Yes.

mad like I'm dancing with tension. Hey, Bartwick, hey, well with them, I'm Lewis, I've learned the dimension. Hey, Bartwick, luck, rap 125, man, I move with the friction. Hey, Bartwick, hey, ear box grind, gotta stop this mission. 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Hey, Bartwick, hey, well with them, I'm Lewis, I've learned the dimension. Hey, Bartwick, luck, rap 125, man, I move with the 125 and I move with the 125 and I move with the 125 and I move with the 125 and I move with the 125 and I move with the 125 and I move with the 125 and I move with the 125 and I move with the 125 and I move with the

You've been in the mix with Jesse Lowkey over the last hour here on Triple J Mix Up, throwing down some massive bassy sounds for your Saturday. If you love that set and you want to check out her track list or even run back the whole mix, you can do that right now over at the Triple J website and the app. Also, let me know what you're getting up to tonight. Maybe you're having a dance along to these sets. 0439 757 555. That's our text line number, and I would love to hear from you. But in the meantime, stick around. I've got one more set coming up

0: This is Mix Up on Triple J. You're hanging out with me, Kaylin Crabb. We've got one more hour left together, so let's jump right into it. We're getting into this mix right now from a NAM Melbourne-based selector called Trey, originally based in Tasmania. He's a proud Pakana DJ and producer, and he's been making massive moves across the underground club circuit, having already supported local heavyweights including DJ PGZ, Yikes, Six Sense, Luca Lessi, and a whole lot more. He's also the co-founder of Mob Ties Radio, which is a mix series on digital station Area 3000, where you can regularly catch him throwing down or interviewing guest DJs as well. Trey is making his debut mix-up set tonight, and I am so excited about it. His sets span garage, tech house, deep house, and prog, and you're getting all of that and a whole lot more in this set tonight. So let's lock into it. You're with Trey for the next hour right here on Mix Up on Triple J.
1: This is the funk bass your mom will appreciate. This is the funk bass your mom will appreciate. This is the funk bass your mom will appreciate. 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

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This is the funk bass your mom will appreciate.

0: from NAM, Melbourne-based selector Trey here on Mix Up on Triple J, rounding out the show tonight in spectacular fashion. If you love that set as much as I did, you can restream it right now or check out the track list as well over at the Triple J website and the app. My name's Kaylin Crabb and it's time for me to get on out of here. I will catch you again next Saturday from 10 p.m. for another round of Mix Up. I want to send all my love out to tonight's DJs. We heard from Shark Bay, DJ Plead, Jesse Lowkey, and of course Trey as well. I'll catch you again next week, but in the meantime, stay safe and party hard for me. You've been listening to Mix Up on Triple J.
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1: New Year's Eve on the Hill are back and ready to treat us to a massive three-day festival. 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

Tonight at 8, find Baker Boy in his element on the live stage at Warm Adelaide Festival. The Yol New Marta rapper and artist has been non-stop touring since the release of his album, Janje. Bringing his high-energy set to the festival crowd earlier this year, Baker Boy, tonight at 8, live at the Wireless on Triple J.

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1: Miss Kanina is heading on tour with her debut mixtape, Black Print. Expect filthy bars, ferocious rage and black power on full display from the Queen herself. I got my time. It all kicks off in Boorloo, Perth from August 21 and wraps up in Nam, Melbourne on September 19. So get on it.
0: For info on these gigs and more, head to Triple J's Instagram.

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Question. The fuck you be on? Burning these bridges, y'all niggas is nothing like my boy Leon. I need a bitch that's bad with an arch in the back like the Art de Triomphe.

0: Blackout.
1: Doing there. 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Tell them, Kyla.
0: 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Come celebrate NAIDOC week with us and hear

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0: 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Check this out.
1: It's time to lock in. 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Be one of the first to witness their new era live across the country, so hit up your mates, because they'll be on the road till July 25.
0: You can check out more Aussie gigs on Triple J socials.

shit. I was like 8, working the night shift to learn English. I'm like a spy, studying the shit. 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

0: disease, making it the first case of this strain of bird flu found in New South Wales and the sixth in the country. The first case in Australia was detected last month. The state government says there's no evidence of spread to wildlife or poultry flocks, and risks to human health are low.
1: An ABC investigation has cast serious doubts over some of the charity work of an Australian influencer who awarded herself an AI-generated humanitarian award. More from Matt Martino.
2: Lily J is a convert to Islam who creates energetic social media videos for her almost 3 million followers on Instagram. Last year, she established the Lily J Foundation, which takes in donations and claims to provide aid to places like Gaza and Uganda. An ABC News Verify investigation has revealed some of the social media content relating to the foundation's philanthropic work is AI-generated or enhanced. Investigations into a bakery and an orphanage she claims to run could find no evidence they actually exist. Digital analysis also shows a humanitarian award she proudly posted about receiving is fake. Lily J and her foundation did not respond to multiple requests for comment.
1: Overseas, Venezuelan authorities have announced that the death toll from recent devastating twin earthquakes has risen to almost 3,000. More than 16,000 people have been injured and tens of thousands of others are still missing. Meanwhile, millions of Iranians are expected to attend an elaborate six-day funeral ceremony for Iran's former Supreme Leader Ali Khamenei after he was killed in joint U.S.-Israeli strikes that launched the current war on Iran. Karishma Vyas is in Tehran.
3: Tens of thousands of people braved soaring temperatures to pay tribute to former Supreme Leader Ali Khamenei inside Tehran's Grand Masala Mosque. The Ayatollah's remains lay inside a glass-encased coffin as mourners wept and waved Iran's national flag as part of a days-long funeral. The Shia cleric was the longest-serving autocrat in the Middle East and a polarizing figure who drew condemnation from human rights activists after his brutal suppression of protests during his almost 40-year rule.
1: And at the FIFA World Cup, co-host Canada has been eliminated, losing 3-0 to Morocco in their round of 16 game in Houston. Morocco will now face either France or Paraguay in the quarterfinals. Triple J.
4: Welcome to NAIDOC Week on Triple J, a time to celebrate the history, cultures and achievements of Aboriginal and Torres Strait Islander peoples. Triple J would like to pay our respects to this country's First Peoples, First Nations listeners, artists and traditional custodians of the land throughout Australia. Triple J acknowledges Australia's traditional custodians of country and recognises their continuing connection to land, waters and community. We pay our respects to them and their cultures and to the elders past and present.

0: Good morning. That was Kate with Miss Shiny. Happy Sunday. It's Lucky here with you on Triple J. We're hanging out for the next 4 hours on weekends. And we're doing this.
1: NAIDOC Week, celebrating 50 years of Deadly.
0: Yeah, that is right. NAIDOC Week kicks off today. We are celebrating all today on Triple J. We're playing nothing but great music from First Nations artists all around Australia, 7 a.m. to 9 p.m. This is good for two reasons. As we know, so, so important to highlight some astonishing First Nations talent here in Australia. But also, First Nations music all day, it means you're hearing Australian music all day. Excited to potentially put you on to your next favourite artist? Or maybe you're already tapped in, who knows? One you will know in this first hour coming up is one from King Stingray. Milk and Mana is coming in one song time, so don't go anywhere. But let's bring you something right now to get you there, diving in with a track from an artist who was one of the members of an Adelaide band, Pinkish Blue. Sort of emerged out of nowhere on Triple J on Earth with this one. Canada Loop.

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It's a beautiful one. It comes from Alice Skye. It's called Friends with Feelings. She's from Horsham in Victoria. If you don't know where that is, it's pretty close to the Grampians. Before that, some Kyla Bell Took a Turn featuring our very own Nookie. They are doing a bit of a NAIDOC Week special here on Triple J. They're coming out at 5 p.m. doing 2 hours of Blackout. They're co-hosting. It's going to be awesome. So stick around for that. King Stingray in there as well. And up the top, Canada, The Loop. Sticking in the country realm, I've got some Jem Cassidaly coming soon. Last year, a track of hers called Are We Too Bored to Be Sorry? But this year, she covered Who Can It Be Now by Men at Work in the Leica Version Studio. Ooh.

That one's beautiful. It's got Dan Sultan on it. That was last week on Triple J. But I've got some gems soon. It's NAIDOC week. We're celebrating all today on Triple J, all First Nations playlists. So let's dive into some more. This one comes from Warumpi Band. They're from the Northern Territory. It's called Gotta Be Strong. You're hanging with Lucky on Triple J Weekends.

That's Inkaby right there featuring JJ Vacant. It's called No Warning. He's from Noongarwongi country in WA. I saw him actually at Busselton One Night Stand last year, which was so, so cool. He came out with the 3% guys and absolutely blew the stage on fire. Not literally, obviously, but it was crazy. He was jumping around everywhere. So much energy. It was so, so cool. Before that, you heard some Jem Casadaly, Are We Too Bored to Be Sorry, or our Rumpy Band up the top with Gotta Be Strong. NAIDOC Week on Triple J Weekends, we are doing a bit of a special edition. We're playing all First Nations artists from 7 a.m. to 9 p.m. today on Triple J to celebrate the start of NAIDOC Week. And I'm keen to hear an artist that you've seen on the local gig grounds, a First Nations artist that you've seen at a gig, could be in your own country, could be in your own state, could be interstate. I have seen Inkaby. I've also seen Drifting Clouds. Terry is the coolest. He literally comes out banger after banger every single time. His stuff is so good. Two for two. Rarantar, I've got his one, Boy Poi, coming up very, very soon. So stick around, Triple J. Right now, let's get some Joji and the Kid Laroi. I love this new one. It's called Bluffin', and you're hearing it on Triple J Weekends.

0: Hey, what's doing? It's your boy Hooligan Hefs, and I just covered Numb by Linkin Park for Like a Virgin.
1: Music right now is a blessing. Last place to be is as good as second. If I retire right now, I'll be a dude, so I'd let it look.
0: So the bars just come naturally. I just talk how life is now, just keeping it real, no facade, just being straightforward and, yeah, pushing a good message and just growth and

0: ambition and just chasing goals and, yeah, be yourself.
1: I get so numb. I'm living proof of what's to come.
0: So my brother actually doesn't know that I've covered Linkin Park. I feel like he'll vibe with this one. So shout out my brother Hugo. When you hear this, you're going to hear it, and I know he's going to put a smile on his face.
2: 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And go behind a Like a Version 2 on YouTube and the Triple J app.

Jess Mwellboy right there with Glow. Before that, you heard some Joji and the Kid Laroi with Bluffin'. And I just realized what that song is, Jess Mwellboy, Glow. I would have been in year four, I think, in 2021, and I still had an iPod, and that was a track that I distinctly remember burning onto my iPod. It was so, so good. Glow, Jessica Mwellboy. We're playing all First Nations artists right here on Triple J all day long to celebrate NAIDOC Week. And I've got a like a version coming up from JK47. I see no change. Wake up in the morning and I ask myself, is life worth living? I can hardly tell. Everywhere I turn, it's another assumption. In this world, it's hard for a brother to function. Another 2021 cut. That original's by Tupac. It's called Changes. So, so good. You'll hear it very soon. Straight after this, actually, from Archie Roach. It's the title track off of his first studio album, Charcoal Lane. And it's called Charcoal Lane. You're here on Triple J. It's Lucky hanging out with you.

JK47, covering Tupac in the Lacquer Version Studio in 2021. It's called Changes. You're hearing it on Triple J Weekends. You're hanging out with Lucky here for your Sunday morning. We're having a bit of a slow start, which I'm loving. Lots of really lovely, funky, slow soul tracks, which is really cool. Archie Roach in before with Charcoal Lane. And I've got some Becca Hatch on the way right now, though. That is the same song. Oops. This is better. Some Black Empire with Marlon and Rilla. It's Black Swan. You're hanging out on Weekends, Triple J.

Becca Hatch, Daylight Robbery on Triple J. Before that, some Shakaya with Sublime, which was sublime. It was so beautiful. I put it in my playlist immediately. It's so good. Black Empire, Marlon and Rulla with Black Swan up the top. As promised, got Boy Poi to get you to the news. You're on Triple J.

0: morning, Sarah Amir with Triple J News. The New South Wales government is assuring that the deadly H5 bird flu strain has not spread to commercial poultry or eggs. Here's Nandini Deer.
1: Australia's sixth case of the H5N1 strain of bird flu has been confirmed in New South Wales. The sick giant petrel, a migratory seabird, was found at Hawk's Nest on the mid-north coast

0: north of Newcastle. Testing at the National Centre for Disease Preparedness confirmed the strain, likely originated from the sub-Antarctic. It's the same strain found in cases confirmed in Western Australia and South Australia.
1: NAIDOC Week events have begun, with thousands of people expected to participate.

0: We built the strength of community through activism, through the fight for social justice.
1: The Australian Dental Association says ongoing shortfalls for oral health are forcing vulnerable patients to seek risky treatment overseas. Emma Pollard has more.
2: More Australians have contacted ABC News complaining of complications and price hikes after travelling to India for affordable dentistry. The high cost of treatment at home is the main factor driving people overseas. President of the Australian Dental Association, Dr. Chris Sanzaro, says the budget included a cut in real terms for oral health because funding for state services was not indexed. A spokesperson for the Federal Health Department says a national group has been set up to develop options for longer-term dental funding arrangements.
1: Venezuelan authorities have announced the death toll from recent deadly twin earthquakes has risen to almost 3,000. Here's Tim Wharton with the latest.
3: More than a week after two massive earthquakes struck Venezuela, the official death toll has now risen to 2,954. The interim government under President Delcy Rodriguez has warned that that number is expected to rise much further, with reports that more than 16,000 people have been injured and large numbers of people are still missing. The quakes destroyed nearly 200 buildings, with most of them collapsing in the coastal state of La Guaira. Under pressure over its response, the government has hit back, with President Rodriguez saying rescue orders and deployments were issued immediately after the tremor struck.
1: And the Adelaide Thunderbirds are Super Netball champions after defeating the Melbourne Vixens 61-40 in the grand final. That's the news for now. Right across Australia and online, you're listening to Triple J.

John Ever here on Triple J Weekends. Produced by Pnau. So fun. My name is Lucky Antoniazzi, hanging with me all weekend long until 11. Hey, I've got some Double J, something from Double J Live at the Wireless. A crazy, massive team up there. It's Moju with the Melbourne Symphony Orchestra. Of course, we are celebrating NAIDOC Week. 50 years of Deadly here on Triple J. So good. That one's coming in the next few minutes. Get excited. And of course, all the tracks I'm playing.

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If you want to listen back, add them to your playlists. Get some First Nations action in there. Kicking this hour off with some Betty Ray's. This one's called Red Lights. Let's hear it. Triple J.

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1: Doing there. We're blacking out your soundtrack this NAIDOC week with a very special 2-hour episode of Blackout on Triple J and Double J. As per usual, you will have me, the great one, Nookie, holding it down for the mob, but I've also got the young sis, Kyla Bell, joining us too. Tell them, Kyla.
0: That's right. Come celebrate NAIDOC Week with us and hear the next generation of Indigenous talent and the timeless classics that raised us.
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0: Well, thank you. A little shout out to my friend Claudio over there, who shot the video for that song and pretty much turned me into a pop star, hey.
1: This is Triple J.

0: Love that slow, soulful ending to that. Miles now too there with Closer. You're on Triple J Weekends, hanging out with Lucky. We've got all First Nations music today for NAIDOC Week. And I've got one coming up in just a second from Self.
1: Desire.
0: It's not this song. It's Strange Romance that I've got coming up in 1 second, but I just wanted to take a moment for this one. So powerful. Desire by Selv. It came out in April ahead of their EP that came out last month, Breaking Into Heaven. They're a 6-piece from the Gold Coast, and they're playing rolling sets this year in November, December. Exciting stuff. And I asked you to text in on 0439-757-555. Let me know a First Nations artist that you've seen on the local gig rounds. Let me know. I've seen Drifting Clouds before in Melbourne. Also Inkabee at the One Night Stand. Can you top that? 0439-757-555. Right now, let's get some Selv. This one's called Strange Romance. Came out last year. This is my introduction to these guys. It was so good. Hooked immediately. You're on Triple J.

And the government came so that we could dance together on this beautiful day. Now everybody smiles in the setting sun and sighs with tint.

this beautiful world. Let me hear ya.

That's one from Jem, Young Meanie, and Jana. It's called No VIP on Triple J. Before that, some Xavier Rudd, Storm Boy, Emily Waramara, Black Boy. We've gone two boys there. And then up the top, Selv, Strange Romance. You're on Triple J. I've been asking you on the text line, 0439-757-555, text in a First Nations artist that you've seen on the local gig round. Someone's on the text line saying they saw Denny on stage at Strawberry Fields.

Tasmania. Absolutely killing it. That's a new one out here. Keep them coming. First Nations artists that you've seen on the local gig round. 0439 757555. Let me know. Right now, back into some music. We're playing First Nations artists all day long on Triple J. This one's Tilly Jala Thomas. She's from South Australia. It's called Nyanga Nulyi. What's that? Triple J.

It's NAIDOC Week, and to celebrate 50 years of Deadly, Triple J has teamed up with Bush Music Fund to drop a fresh range of merch. All profits go straight to supporting Aboriginal and Torres Strait Islander music and artists from the ground up. 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

The classic from Electric Fields. It's called Don't You Worry, You're on Triple J. Weekends. My name's Lucky Antoniazzi. I'm here for the next 2 weeks on Weekends. This week and next week, filling in for Jordan Barr as she moves to Drive. Before that, you heard some Rona with Show Me, Dan Sultan in there as well with Fear of Flying, and Tilly Jala Thomas with What's That? We're doing NAIDOC Week all today, fully First Nations playlist, and I've got this one coming up in 2 songs time. Very much speaking of classics, Thelma Plum with The Brown Snake. That's coming in 2 songs time. I'm so excited. But to get you there, I think we need to turn it up a little bit. I got some Kobe D right now. This one's featuring Leah Knight. It's called Still Standing. This is Triple J.

Could you imagine being taken as a kid? Stolen from your mother by the hands of a pig. Being placed in a home where no love has ever shown. In your heart you no longer wanna live. Used to dream big, now your world's come crumbling down. Ain't no mother, ain't no father, or no family around. Just to see your black faces with tears in their eyes who have been

That's one there from No Fixed Address. It's called We Have Survived on Triple J. Before that, Still Standing by Kobe D featuring Leah Knight. Hey, in this next hour, heaps more First Nations music to celebrate NAIDOC Week. I've got your feature album coming up. Too long for the beat of the drum, yeah. That one's super, super exciting. It's South Summit, How We Live. You'll hear that very soon. Right now, let's get some news headlines.

0: Morning, Sarah Amir with Triple J News. Australia's sixth case of the H5N1 strain of bird flu has been confirmed in New South Wales overnight. A member of the public identified a sick giant petrel, which is a migratory seabird, on the mid-north coast on Friday. Testing at the National Centre for Disease Preparedness has confirmed it's the same strain found in cases confirmed in Western Australia and South Australia. Serious doubts have been raised over some of the charity work of an Australian influencer who claims to run a bakery in Gaza and an orphanage in Uganda. Here's Matt Martino.
1: Queensland-born Lily J has close to 3 million followers on Instagram and creates energetic videos about her conversion to Islam. Last year, she established the Lily J Foundation, which takes in donations and claims to provide aid to places like Gaza, Sudan, Nepal and Uganda. ABC News Verify has discovered that a humanitarian award she posted about receiving was fake, and digital analysis has revealed some of the social

0: media content relating to the foundation is AI-generated or enhanced. Lily J and the foundation did not respond to multiple requests for comment.
1: Overseas, Russia says Ukrainian attacks will not go unanswered after St. Petersburg came under a large drone attack overnight. More from Ali Crew.

0: ceremonies for Iran's late Supreme Leader Ali Khamenei, who was assassinated by the US and Israel in February. Tim Wharton has this story.
1: The funeral for Iran's former Supreme Leader, who ruled the country for decades before being killed in an airstrike in the opening moments of the Iran war, is being portrayed as the country's public response to US and Israeli attacks. During the second day of a week-long funeral procession, Iran's top negotiator has issued a warning to France and Britain about potentially launching joint patrols in the vital waterway. Ali Khamenei's funeral has already seen thousands turn out to pay tribute to the 86-year-old, who will eventually be buried in the holy city of Mashhad.
0: And thousands of people across the country will gather to celebrate the history, culture and achievements of First Nations people for NAIDOC Week, which kicks off today. This year's theme is 50 Years of Deadly, marking five decades of the event. That's the news for now. 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

0: from Miss Kanina. It's called Push Up on Triple J. Hey, it's Lucky with you here on weekends. Miss Kanina releasing a mixtape called Blackprint very soon. Also touring for Triple J in August, September. Hey, we're doing this today.
1: NAIDOC Week, celebrating 50 years of Deadly.
0: That's right. All today on weekends with me, Frankie, with Phil, Nookie and Kyla Bell coming through as well for a two-hour special of Blackout. We're all playing, all we're playing is First Nations music. That's it. All today, celebrating the start of NAIDOC Week. So, so good. In this next hour, some real good ones as well. An entry to Unearthed High, the Indigenous Initiative coming soon.

original rapper and producer. He's from Taree, Birriphy country in New South Wales. And he was out there busking at 3 years old and is now the winner of this year's Anatai Indigenous Initiative. You'll hear that very, very soon. Keen to hear what you're up to today. 0439 757 555 is where you can reach me. Right now, as promised, let's get Thelma Plum, the brown snake. It's Triple J.

0: It's a belter from South Summit, your feature album all this week on Triple J. New feature album next week. I got to play that track yesterday. Yesterday I was hosting weekends as well. It was like the tail end of the World Cup, the Australia versus Egypt match. We all know how that went, but we're not going to talk about it. I ended up asking you instead for things that you thought you'd be naturally good at, but then you were absolutely humbled by the end. So that turned into me telling you about a friend who broke their arm playing soccer. And then I also shared mine because I can't cook. I'm terrible. Someone on the text line was giving me cooking advice. It was great. And then I got to chat to Britt, who was convinced that years of climbing trees as a kid prepared her for bouldering. Here's how that went.
1: When I was a kid, I was quite good at climbing. If there was something around that could be climbed, I would climb it. For some reason, I just didn't think it was a skill that I would lose. And when I was overseas, I made friends. Some of them were into bouldering, and we got like a group together to all go. And I was kind of saying like, oh, yeah, I love climbing. I'm good at it. This should be lots of fun. And then I get there, I am woeful.
0: Oh my goodness, that sounds horrible.
1: I was like, well, that was a fail, and just kind of laughed it off with the people I was with.
0: I can't get over the confidence that I think you'd need confidence to walk in into bouldering in another, like she was out of the country. She's imagining, you know, I know what I'm doing. I've climbed trees when I was 10. Great, confidence gets you everywhere. You do need some grip strength, though. More music coming up on Triple J. NAIDOC Week, it's an all First Nations playlist. I've got a bit of a hip-hop bracket for you. I've got some Capes Soon, some Barker. Also, a bit of a throwback, Saltwater Band from a 2010 album of theirs. They're from the Northern Territory. But right now, diving into something from Zipporah. Her debut EP, Nung Uyuri, was released in February of this year. It is beautiful. It was produced alongside some ARIA-winning producers, Finbar Stewart, Nicodemus as well. This one's called Consequences. And you're listening to Triple J Weekends. Lucky with you.